0: mixed bag. David Pocock's welcomed the housing reform announced, but it's disappointed we didn't see a 25% gas export tax. While he reckons there wasn't much for Canberra locally in terms of new infrastructure spending. Australia will send surveillance aircraft to the Strait of Hormuz. Defence Minister Richard Marles has released a statement this morning confirming the E-7A Wedgetail will protect the Strait as part of an international peacekeeping effort. The aircraft has been in the United Arab Emirates since the early days of the war in Iran. The Queanbeyan Palarang Regional Council has begun developing an infill housing strategy to cater for the housing needs of a growing population in Queanbeyan.
1: There is a lack of options available for people out there who want to either move into Queanbeyan or continue to live here. So this is Council's way of making changes to some of the planning setups to make sure that those opportunities do exist for people.
0: Mayor Kenrick Winchester there. The QPRC will also be holding a discussion night next Monday to allow the community to have their say on the strategy and on what needs to be done. And plans to build a Trump Tower on the Gold Coast have been scrapped. The developer says plans for the 91-storey, $1.5 billion skyscraper have been abandoned less than 3 months after a deal was made.
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0: Checking sports, the Brumbies women are set to face the Queensland Reds this weekend as part of their first of three trial matches before the season. Lock, Lily Bones, says they're excited to hit the ground running.
3: We're all very excited to get on the field and tackle other people rather than ourselves.
0: And the Giants will travel to Perth this weekend to take on the West Coast Eagles in the first week of Sir Doug Nicholls' round. Meanwhile, there's been some rumours that Cats are looking into GWS captain Toby Green. As for whether he'd make the move, vice-captain Connor Iden reckons he wouldn't like Geelong very much.
4: What would you try to say to maybe steer him away from going down to the Cats?
5: Check the weather. He won't go back, no way. He's into his spearfishing at the moment, so he'll need a three-layer wetsuit if he goes down there. I don't think he'll like it.
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0: Partly cloudy and 18 today, possible shower and 19 for tomorrow, then partly cloudy and 19 on Friday. 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
11: Yes, indeed, we like to play a little bit of this and a little bit of that. But if we once again play a little bit of this, well, that violates our $1,000 No Repeat Workday. All you need to do is call in that situation and we will give you $1,000. We do that thanks to MEJ. Make a rough sort of note of what we're playing. And if you get the tingles, give us a bell on 6242 1063. Great music coming up for you. Lady Antebellum on the way with Need You Now. A little bit of Cold Chisel coming up, some Roxette. And let's continue from the Beverly Hills Cop soundtrack. It's Glenn Frey, frontman from the Eagles, going solo here. It's The Heat Is On at Mix.

the cash with Kristen and Nigel's $20,000 Flip You For It. It's all thanks to Rick's Trees. Follow on our socials and right here. Right here. 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

The Cash with Kristen and Nigers. $20,000 flip you for it. 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

And with a shout out to Who's the Boss, what a great TV show that was. The tension between Tony and Angela was just unbelievable. It taught me a lot about life, that TV show. And we all love Tony Danza. Elton John seemed to especially love Tony Danza. Even though this song came before the TV show, we're suspicious it mixes.

0: coin for Kristen and Nigel's $20,000 flip you for it. Free falling, how it will land, nobody knows. Not even the coin knows. And, of course, the coin don't care. But it is getting super serious. We've got one more round to go for round three, and then we will be seven coin tosses away from giving away $20,000. So we'll find out the final eight before midday, and we'll start the cull just after 12 with Larry here at Mix 106.3. This Friday, one coin toss for $20,000. Pretty exciting stuff. It's Pat here, 18. The expected top four today, partly cloudy. Tomorrow and Friday, both partly cloudy with 19. Then the weekend, we're back into the 20s. Top of 20 degrees, partly cloudy for Saturday, and 21 degrees on Sunday. So it's all looking pretty good. Sounding pretty good as well. Dragons coming up with rain. And Rob Thomas next here at Mix.
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0: Just Great Music. It's Dragon and Rain here at Mix 106.3. There is a little bit of that in the forecast. We'll check all the details along with the latest news coming up for you next. And some relationship advice on the way with Billy Joel. Now, he has dated a long list of models and supermodels. He's been married 4 times. So when it comes to relationship advice, he's either very experienced to pass that on, or with all the failed relationships, maybe you shouldn't listen. I don't know, but that's part of the fun. Tell her about it. So we'll go with it anyway. Tell Her About It for Billy Joel is on the way. Got the Killers coming up at Mix. And some Frankie Goes to Hollywood shortly.
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1: And it's all come down to this. 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Will it be someone worthy? 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
6: Yuma and good morning, I'm Hayden Becerra. Coming up, all the details around the federal budget. But first, a 43-year-old man will face court after allegedly strangling and assaulting his partner during two family violence incidents earlier this week. Police will allege the man pushed his partner down before strangling her to the point of unconsciousness on Monday night. While yesterday, it's alleged the man strangled the woman and punched her in the head multiple times. Jim Chalmers is being linked to a poor man's Robin Hood after unveiling last night's federal budgets. The Treasurer revealing changes to tax concessions, including capital gains tax and negative gearing, in a broken election promise aimed at getting younger Australians back into the housing markets. But Nationals leader Matt Canavan has told Nine it will only make matters worse.
7: What's most disappointing about this budget is there's no plan to lift the living standards of Australians. No plan for growth in this budget. The only thing that has grown last night is the noses on the Labor politicians' faces, because they've just told lie after lie after lie.
6: The local RSPCA is one of the winners locally, with $30 million in federal funding to go towards building a new modern home for their animal shelter in Pialago. There's $50 million for the duplication of Drake Brockman Drive in West Belconnen, $1.4 million will go towards youth mental health services, and there's $200,000 to support victim survivors of domestic and sexual violence here in the ACT. The World Health Organization is urging countries to prepare for more cases of Hunter virus. It comes as authorities in Paris said a French woman who contracted the virus on board the cruise ship had the most severe form of the disease and has been moved to ICU. And there's birthday celebrations at the National Zoo this week, with Ote the sun bear turning 22 today.
8: She's actually getting a very hungry caterpillar-themed birthday party. So she has a giant fluffy caterpillar that she's going to get to tear apart. She's going to get lots of special treats and a giant birthday cake as well.
6: Zookeeper Gemma Walsh there. Locals are encouraged to come and say hi and watch Ote as she opens her presents.
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6: The Brumbies women are itching to hit the field this weekend as they're set to face the Queensland Reds for their first trial match before the season kicks off. That's according to Lock Lily Bone, who says they are a united front.
10: Everyone gets around one another, always pushing one another, giving each other feedback whenever we have it, and leading into this weekend, that connection on the field, we're really strong, and we're hopefully we can use that to, you know, push us over the line.
6: And in the NRL, Queensland captain Cameron Munster admits Tom Dearden's injury is a major blow ahead of State of Origin. The in-form halfback suffered an ankle injury in the Cowboys' loss to the Eels last week, ruling him out of the first two games of the series.
11: Probably disappointing for Tommy. He bleeds maroon, and I know the Cowboys will miss him dearly. Yeah, it's a big blow for them, bigger blow for Queensland. No, I'm Billy and the coaching staff. They'll do everything they can to pick the right squad and the right formula.
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6: Partly cloudy and 18 today, possible shower and 19 for tomorrow, then partly cloudy and 19 on Friday. 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

If you can't shine brightly, shine for a bit, for a really long time. The Killers, Mr. Brightside. This song never made it to number one, never made it to the top 10, but it just keeps wandering in and out of the top 40, and it has done so for years. It's a good stayer, you might say, and it's getting another run right now. Just great music, Mix 106.3.

Kristen and Nigel's $20,000 Flip You For It. It's all thanks to Rick's Trees. Follow on our socials and right here. Right here. 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

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Your

0: And we are one flip away from finding out who our final eight are. Our final eight with three more tosses of the coin to win $20,000. Returning to the coin toss arena is Justine. Hello, Justine. How are you going?
1: Good, thank you. How are you?
0: Now, you will be in control. So how have you come to the decision of what you're going to go with, heads or tails? Or haven't you decided as yet?
1: I think I'm just going to go with tails.
0: You reckon? Has that got you this far, or have you been jumping around a little bit?
1: Actually, I think it might have.
0: That's good enough. If you're on a good thing, you've got to stick to it, right?
1: Yeah, and the coin doesn't care.
0: The coin does not care. We understand this about the coin, right? And you're keen to get an electric bike for your hubby.
1: Yes.
0: But what about yourself? Come on, Justine, what do you want for you?
1: Oh, look, I've got everything I need. I've got my health and my dogs and, you know...
0: Oh, you're no fun.
1: Oh.
0: No, we love this about you. Imagine, the rich person is not the person with the most riches, but the person who can see the riches they have, right? There's a little bit of Pat philosophy for you, but it sounds like you're lovely. In that space, and I love that. How about you, Marty? You could use some more riches, right?
2: Absolutely, dear. I need a pallet of beer.
0: You want a pallet of beer?
2: Pallet of beer and a barbecue, Digger.
0: Mate, a man with a pallet of beer and a barbecue is a rich man indeed, right?
2: Absolutely.
0: And you'd also like to take the family of Perth, I believe.
2: Yeah, mate, go over and watch the mighty North Sydney Bears.
0: Oh, I like that.
2: When they come back in 2027 next year.
0: Oh, fantastic, mate. That'd be great to get over there with the family. Maybe check out a quokka or two and away you go.
2: Absolutely.
0: Alrighty, guys. So as I say, after this one, you will be three coin tosses away from winning $20,000, including our final two rounds happening on Friday with Kristen and Nige. So let's go. Justine, we're locking in tails?
1: Yep.
0: Here we go. Over to the coin. It's tails. Justine, you're through.
1: Oh, my God.
0: Well done, Justine.
2: I'm thirsty now.
0: Oh, Marty. Keep driving those trucks, mate. Hopefully they'll pay you enough to get a pallet of beer or two.
2: Yeah, I don't think that'll ever happen, but congratulations, God. All the best.
0: Good on you, Marty.
2: Bye.
0: Justine, congratulations. You're through to the next round. How exciting.
1: Oh, my God. Thank you.
0: Three coin tosses away from $20,000. And we'll do the final two coin tosses on Friday morning with Kristen and Nige at GIO Stadium. How exciting.
1: Amazing.
0: Well done. Congratulations. We'll talk to you soon.
1: Thank you so much, Pat.
0: Larry kicks off the next round this afternoon where we will cull eight into four. Check out the draw at the website, mix106.com.au, so you can make sense of it all as you play along. For Kristen and Nige's $20,000 flip you for it, Phil Collins and In Excess coming up here at Mix.
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We've got our final eight contestants for Krista tonight. Just $20,000 flip before it. Starting this afternoon, we move into the next round where we cut 8-4 to 2.

0: West is coming up in our Mixed Spinning Countdown. Yes, this rocker for Faith No More. And Wilson Phillips, the top five songs from August 1990, coming up.
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15: Yuma and good afternoon.

0: I'm Hayden Vissera. The Treasurer is outselling his budget this morning, claiming some difficult decisions needed to be made. The biggest change is the winding back of negative gearing. Property investors now only able to negatively gear newly built homes. Jim Chalmers has told the ABC this morning he doesn't regret breaking an election promise.
1: Too many young people are locked out of home ownership in particular, and the steps that we took last night, which we understand are contentious, they're difficult decisions, they are about trying to level the playing field for first home buyers.
0: Finance Minister and ACT Labor Senator Katie Gallagher says there's been investment in Canberra-specific programs in the budgets.
2: Extra money for housing, extra money for the National Jewish Memorial Centre, $30 million to finish the rebuild of the RSPCA, which has been a long time in the making.
0: Money for roads as well, with $50 million set aside for the duplication of Drake Brockman Drive in West Belconnen, as well as some funds for planning works for the Molonglo East-West Arterial Road. The AFP Association's calling for more funding and a full audit of ACT policing facilities after reports of flooding, sewage issues and water damage at a bunch of sites since 2020. AFPA President Alex Caruana says one of the worst incidents, a sinkhole reportedly in early April.
3: The sinkhole that's occurred in Tuggeranong Police Station, this is a modern facility. This is the capital of Australia and we are suffering from things like a sinkhole. It's unacceptable. It's now been 3 weeks and it's yet to be fixed.
0: And RSPCA ACT CEO Michelle Robertson has welcomed the federal budget's investment of $30 million that'll see a new fit-for-purpose home for the animal shelter.
4: We would be able to amp up our volume of desexing infrastructure to take care of animals that we haven't had previously. We can run more preventative and early intervention programs.
0: Set to be built in Pialago, they've set an ambitious target to get construction well underway by 2027 and have the site fully operational by 2028.
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0: It's Indigenous round in the AFL, with the Giants heading to Perth to face the West Coast Eagles on Sunday. GWS is coming off a win against Essendon, and when asked why the Giants seem to really click coming into the second half of the year each year, Vice Captain Connor Iden had this to say.
6: We don't want to rely on that. We want to bank a few wins early in the year, and we do train a lot harder than other clubs at this time of the year, so we feel like come end of the season we're a lot fitter. Bodies are primed to really attack September, but it's a bit dangerous if you want to just rely on winning 7 or 8 in a row every year.
0: And Cameron Munster is staying out of selection debate on Queensland's new Origin halfback. Tom Dearden has been ruled out of the opening 2 games of the series with an ankle injury. Dally Cherry Evans, Kalen Ponga and Sam Walker are now in the mix to take over, with Munster happy to leave it up to the Maroons coach Billy Slater.
7: Bill's been around the game for a long time. He knows what rugby league's all about. He watches rugby league religiously, more than anyone I've ever seen. So he'll pick the right people, the right team. Regardless on who it is in the team, they'll do the job for Queensland.
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5: Yuma, good afternoon. I'm Renee Bigacco. The ACT's independent senator says the federal budget is a mixed bag. David Pocock's welcomed the housing reform, but is disappointed we didn't see a 25% gas export tax. He says the 50 mil for upgrades to the Canberra to Sydney rail line isn't much.
6: There's a real urgency to invest in a faster train. I welcome the $50 million, but I think we've got to be more ambitious than that. We've got to be trying to knock an hour or more off that journey and having more services and better services.
5: While the local RSPCA has welcomed the $30 million investment for a new shelter at Pialago.
7: We would be able to amp up our volume of desexing infrastructure to take care of animals that we haven't had previously. We can run more preventative and early intervention programs.
5: CEO Michelle Robertson there. A 43-year-old man will face court after allegedly strangling and assaulting his partner during two family violence incidents this week. Police will allege the man pushed his partner down before strangling her to the point of unconsciousness on Monday night, while yesterday the man's accused of strangling the woman and punching her in the head multiple times. A coronial inquest has begun 3 years after the death of 95-year-old Cooma grandmother Claire Nowland. The three-day inquest is expected to focus on dementia training for aged care staff, police and emergency services. Witnesses from police, dementia groups and the Nowland family are expected to give evidence. And the first Eurovision semi-final has wrapped up overnight, with 10 countries sent through to the grand final. Another 15 countries will perform in the second semi on Friday morning our time, including Australia's Delta Group.

0: who'll line up against her former side for the first time since moving to Canberra in the off-season.
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9: Hello, lovelies. Welcome to Wednesday afternoon, now officially over the halfway mark of the Monday to Friday work week. And don't it feel great? All right, got $1,000 if you hear a repeated song between 9 and 5. 6242-1063 is the number to call if you think that's happened. And things are getting to the pointy end. We now have our final eight in Kristen and Ige's $20,000 Flip You For It. I will be getting the first person who will be one of the final four at GIO Stadium on Friday morning, flipping for $20,000. That'll happen a little later on. Meantime, let's get into the tunes with the insatiable Richard Marx. He's not going to stop until you're satisfied at Mix 106.3.

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Score the Cash with Kristen and Nigel's $20,000 Flip You For It. 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Right here. This time I'll be into it. 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

0: Lonely boy? Get a dog. It's Larry here at Mix 106.3. It's my answer to everything. A dog. Now, last weekend, a little disappointing for Canberra Brave fans. They were looking forward to their the Braves' first home game of the season at AIS Arena last Saturday. Sadly, during the construction process, the ice rink didn't quite come up to specs, and so that game, for safety reasons, was postponed. Yeah, I'm not sure if it's going to be rescheduled or not. Anyway, the good news is they've had a whole week since then to get it right, and I think they have, because there are two games this coming weekend at the AIS Arena up against the Newcastle North Stars, and they're playing that team twice on this weekend, Saturday at 4:45 and Sunday at 1:45. You want to get along and support the local ice hockey team? I do it sooner rather than later, because tickets to these games are usually snapped up. I'm not even sure if there's any left at this stage. But anyway, great to have the Canberra Brave back in action on home. I was going to say home soil, but it's not really, is it? It's home ice. Or something like that. All right, let's continue our $1,000 no repeat workday. I wouldn't tell you lies. Fleetwood Mac will do that next at Mix 106.3.
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0: 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Thank you, Split Ends. It's Larry here. We're back into our $1,000 no-repeat workday soon. The other thing I forgot to mention, today, once again, I've got another double pass to the Sapphires, which is a musical stage show from the movie of 2012. It's coming to the Canberra Theatre from the 30th of May until the 7th of June. I have a double pass to give away, but you've got to be listening. And I don't want you to call now. Don't call now, but I'm going to play you the little thing that I want you to listen out for. That's from the soundtrack to the movie Sapphires, which came out in 2012. So when you hear that little piece randomly between a couple of songs, then that is your cue to call 6242 1063 and potentially win your way to the theatre. All right, to get us back into our $1,000 no-repeat workday, a song that was written as a rock song from a male point of view, the script was flipped by Cyndi Lauper. Yeah, we have fun with Cyndi next at Mix 106.3.
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15: Yumer, good afternoon. I'm Renee Bigatko.
16: As expected, cuts to the capital gains tax and negative gearing have been laid out in last night's budget. The Business Council of Australia has expressed concerns over the changes, saying it will deter investment. For Canberra, there's $30 million to build a new home for the RSPCA in Pialago, while the duplication of Drake Brockman Drive in West Belconnen will get a $50 million boost.
17: And then a range of other supports into rail, into the Museum of Australian Democracy, and of course, importantly, investments into CSIRO, which we know people had been after for some time.
16: That's Finance Minister and ACT Labor Senator Katie Gallagher. While the Canberra Liberals say the ACT has been taken for granted in the federal budget once again, Leader Mark Parton says it's disappointing. Despite Canberra facing some of the highest housing costs, rates and taxes, there was no major infrastructure commitments or meaningful relief for struggling households. The AFP Association says more needs to be done to fix up police sites across Canberra.

0: to either move into Queanbeyan or continue to live here. So this is Council's way of making changes to some of the planning setups to make sure that those opportunities do exist for people.
1: Mayor Kenrick Winchester there.
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1: Checking sport, Panthers coach Ivan Cleary will make a major announcement this arvo, with speculation mounting about his future. There's reports the four-time premiership winning coach is going to call it quits at the end of next season. And Jannik Sinner defeated Andrea Pellegrino at the Italian Open overnight, equaling the Joker's consecutive wins record for ATP Masters matches with 31.
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9: There we go. 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A repeated song, $1,000 if you catch us. On 6242 1063, and of course that little snippet of What a Man from the Sapphire soundtrack. 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Maybe win yourself a double pass to go and see the Sapphires when it comes to the Canberra Theatre from May 30. Alright, Sammy Sonic with every bartender's favourite song shortly. Meantime, let's have some fun.

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We're going to push through. See what I've done there with Matchbox 20. Not a repeat, or is it? Let me know. If it is, it's $1,000 to you. 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

will score the cash with Kristen and Nigel's $20,000 Flip You For It. 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

0: Just Great Music for the Workday, Mix 106.3. This morning, it seemed a rather odd topic to be discussing on The Breakfast Show with Kristen and Nige. Who smells great? It started because Nige saw an article that claimed that Rihanna is probably the best-smelling singer in the music business. And then they got to talking about former Prime Minister that they met, Malcolm Turnbull. They thought he smelled great. Rick from Rick's Trees, the sponsor of the $20,000 flip you for it. Apparently, when he's doing his client meetings, according to Kristen, he smells amazing. Then they started talking about Joanna Griggs.
1: I'm already a bit in love with Joanna Griggs. You don't tell me she smells good as well.
2: Joanna Griggs, honestly, of all the celebrities that we've had the pleasure of meeting, she is so kind and so nice and looks you in the eye and is just so heartfelt.
1: There's got to be something wrong with her.
2: And smells good.
1: Is she a funny-looking thumbs or something?
2: No, no.
1: Like Megan Fox?
2: Nothing, no.
1: I don't know.
2: How do you know that about Megan Fox?
1: Oh, it's a whole thing. You haven't heard? Megan Fox has toe thumbs, they call them. You haven't heard about that?
2: What? You know, so the her actress, thumbs that look like her toes?
1: Her thumbs look like toes. It looks like someone's cut off her big toe and just grafted on instead of a thumb.
2: Mm.
1: And once you've seen it, you can't unsee it. You Google Megan Fox toe thumb.
2: Okay.
1: And there'll be like 45 articles about the phenomenon that is. And so I'm saying that maybe Griggs...
2: I mean,
1: she's got a weird cowlick on her hair or something. Who knows? She can't be that perfect.
2: I didn't notice.
1: Okay.
0: How many of you looked at your thumbs while you were listening to that? And how many of you are now Googling Megan Fox toe thumb? Sometimes The Breakfast Show just goes places where you can't foresee. There'll be more of the same again tomorrow morning when they're back from 6 at Mix 106.3.
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0: Just Ray Music for the Workday, Mix 106.3. G'day, it's Larry here. I got a 3 at 3 waiting other side of the news. All thanks to Watervale Beef from Breakout River Meats, only available from your local butcher. 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Baby, I know the best cut is the deepest. It's a rather obtuse clue. It's also a bit random as to how I got there. You'll find out more other side of the news at Mix 106.3.
1: Wake up with Kristen and Nige. I said
2: wake up, Canberra. 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You get up, you take your Johnny Cash poster down off the wall, you roll it up, you put it under your arm and you walk out the door and never go back.
3: Why do you have a Johnny Cash poster?
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3: Yuma, good afternoon. I'm Renee Bigatko. The ACT Independent Senator has welcomed housing reform announced in last night's budget, but reckons there's not too much in it for Canberra. David Pocock says the $50 million for upgrades to the Canberra to Sydney rail line isn't much.
4: Cutting more than 15 minutes off the time over 5 years, and then more services. You know, we have 21 a week. Sydney to Newcastle Rail has 21 a day. And so I think if there were more services, I think you'd see so many more actually using rail.
3: While the local RSPCA has welcomed the $30 million investment for a new shelter at Pialago, CEO Michelle Robertson says it'll go a long way.
5: We want to keep pets and their families together, and we will be having the spaces to do those programs more effectively. So we are really, really excited about the possibilities that this opens up for us.
3: Caught today for a 43-year-old man after he allegedly strangled and assaulted his partner this week. ACT police allege he strangled his partner to the point of unconsciousness on Monday before allegedly strangling her and punching her in the head yesterday. And another big venue at Gold Creek is up for sale. Lumia Lodge hitting the market with a price guide of around $19 to $20 million. 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VW Electric ID4 now $59,990 drive away at Lennon Volkswagen in Phillip. A litre of unleaded will set you back about $1.83, while diesel is sitting at $2.61 a litre.
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3: Checking sport, Ivan Cleary's put an end date on his tenure at the Panthers. The four-time premiership winning coach to wrap up with Penrith at the end of 2027. Meanwhile, Queensland captain Cameron Munster admits Tom Dearden's ankle injury is a major blow ahead of State of Origin. And some newbies and plenty of Wallaroos experience form a large part of the Brumbies women's team for Sunday's home trial against the Queensland Reds. Coach James Irwin says they're stoked to get three trial games.
6: There is some girls who haven't played any football since November. So to get three legitimate proper preseason games under their belt, we're really excited about what that's going to allow our group to do going into round one.
1: Climbing cash. Climbing $1,000 every week at your Canberra Labour Club.
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8: Today's 3 at 3 is what could be regarded as a bit of a stretch, and it comes from two different things that happened on this day. The first one, in 1767, Mozart's first opera was performed in Salzburg for the first time. It was on this day in 1787, the first fleet headed by Arthur Phillip set sail for Botany Bay in Australia. So I kind of thought, let's put them both together and get some first hits for Australian acts. So the third song you'll hear was the first top 40 hit for this particular Australian band. They had one a couple of years earlier that got to number 42, but this is official top 40 stuff. The second one, maybe

here is the first top 40 hit for them as we more popularly know them. Let's start in 1999 with the first top 40 hit for Melbourne band Taxi Ride, Get Set at Mix.

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0: 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I've loved today's 3 at 3. So it's been first hits for Australian bands. It's basically because on this day in 1767, Mozart's first opera was performed. And in 1787, on this day, the first fleet began its journey to Australia. So put them together, first hits for Australian bands. We kicked it off in 1999 with Get Set from Taxi Ride. That was the first of 7 hits to make the top 40 for them. Controversially, Ice House. That was their Love in Motion was their first hit as Ice House. They'd had a couple earlier as The Flowers, which we still play. But that was their first official hit as Ice House on the top 40. And we finished in 1983 with the first hit for The Models and I Hear Motion. Now, tomorrow we are back to The Kiss Principle, Keep It Simple Stupid, with just some music releases from May 14 across the years. All right, we'll get back into our $1,000 no-repeat workday very shortly. And not too far away, we have our final 8 in Kristen and I, just $20,000, flip you for it. So with the next flip, I will be, I won't be deciding, the coin will be deciding which one of the players will be one of the final 4 at GIO Stadium on Friday morning, flipping for $20,000.
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1: We are certainly getting down to the pointy end of this competition. I sound like I'm on Australian Idol. We do have our final eight. And whoever wins the flip today will be one of the four people to head down to GIO Stadium on Friday morning, and the final four will be flipping for $20,000. Nathan, you were first up today. Hello.
2: Good afternoon, Larry. How are you?
1: I'm doing all right. Are you? Do you feel bad about your previous flipping?
2: Not at all. No, Larry, the coin doesn't care. I had nothing to do with it.
1: You are absolutely 100%. Just to recap, Nathan has knocked out the mother and daughters, Susanna and Donna, and Susanna was a cancer survivor, and you have no regrets, no bad feelings about that?
2: No. Life goes on, mate. Life goes on.
1: Let me play you something.
0: The coin doesn't care.
1: Now, Nathan, I believe you also have been juggling ideas about how to spend the 20 grand if you win it. And the last time it was an A-team van.
2: Yeah, I know, cruising around in 10, and that sounds pretty good. But I've got a new one, though. I've got a new one.
1: Oh, yes.
2: So I don't know if this is new. It's new to me.
1: Yep.
2: But I found a coffee table that has fridges. The drawers underneath are fridges. Imagine that.
1: What genius came up with that?
2: And how good is that?
1: How is it not a bigger thing? Alrighty, well,
2: I don't know.
1: Maybe you can get a coffee table for your A-team van with the refrigerator drawers. I don't know. Maybe. We'll see how we go. All right, Nathan, you are up against Mark, who describes himself as a 50-something-year-old who loves pina coladas and getting caught in the rain.
2: No, that's me. That's me, Larry.
1: Oh, is it?
2: Yes.
1: Oh, no, that's right. I put it
2: I
1: in the wrong way.
2: Like the same thing. That'd be okay. Funny.
1: Mark, do you like pina coladas and getting caught in the rain as well?
3: Absolutely.
1: If Nathan wins, maybe there's going to be room in the van for you. I don't know. Mark, what are you planning on doing with the money?
3: Look, I'm not going to count my chickens before they hatch, so I'll just see how it goes.
1: All righty. So we have an undecided and we have an A-team van with a coffee table with refrigerated drawers. The coin doesn't care, but Nathan, you are the one that decides, heads or tails.
2: We're going tails today, thank you, Larry.
1: Tails, I've got to get my aim correct. And I can tell you, one of you is going to be the final four on Friday morning. Nathan, it's you. Your luck just doesn't hold in breakfast. It holds all day long.
2: There we go. Oh, Mark, sorry about that, mate.
3: All right, no problem.
1: All right, Mark, thank you so much for being a good sport. And Nathan, good luck on Friday morning at GIO Stadium. It's going to be a nerve-wracking experience, but I wish you the best of luck for it. And it's all thanks to Rick's Trees. No job is too big or too small. 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
6: 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Just going, no!
0: And it's all come down to this. Friday, Kristen and Nige head down to GIO Stadium for the final tussle, where someone will walk away with the cash. 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

0: Just Great Music for the drive home at Mix 106.3. Alrighty, nearly at the end of another $1,000 no repeat workday, so I've only got about an hour in which to either repeat or not repeat a song. One of those two things will unfold before 5 o'clock. The other thing that will unfold before 5 o'clock is someone will win a double pass to the Sapphires at the Canberra Theatre Centre. It's coming from May 30 to June 7. 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All right, pretty sure the first song into the final hour of our no-repeat workday isn't a repeat. But I'm sure you will tell me if it's not. 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
6: In Hawker, delays on William Hovell Drive westbound approaching the Drake Brockman Drive roundabout. A bit of congestion over the Commonwealth Avenue Bridge at the roadworks on, delaying your trip both ways. In Hume on the Monero Highway at the Lanyon Drive interchange, watch out for roadworks impacting your run in all directions. A busy run in Phillip for Ainsworth Street southbound approaching Hindmarsh Drive, and congestion in Monash for Athlon Drive southbound approaching Mawson Drive. Jackpot wins that start with as little as $2. With a massive $40 million jackpot on the line every 3 minutes, why wait? 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
7: Yume, good afternoon. I'm Renee Bigatko. Broken election promises are following the Treasurer today after handing down his federal budget last night. The big one is changes to property tax, but Jim Chalmers is standing firm, saying it will help people get into the housing market. While Finance Minister and ACT Labor Senator Katie Gallagher says there's been investment in Canberra-specific programs.
8: Extra money for housing, extra money for the National Jewish Memorial Centre, $30 million to finish the rebuild of the RSPCA, which has been a long time in the making.
7: Money for roads too, with $50 million for the duplication of Drake Brockman Drive in West Belconnen, and some funds for planning works for the Molonglo East-West Arterial Road. But the Canberra Liberals claim the ACT has actually missed out in the budget. Leader Mark Parton says there was no major infrastructure commitments or meaningful relief for struggling households, despite Canberra facing some of the highest housing costs, rates and taxes. The AFP Association's calling for more funding and a full audit of ACT policing facilities after reports of flooding, sewage issues and water damage at a bunch of sites since 2020. President Alex Caruana says one of the worst incidents, a sinkhole reported in early April.
9: The sinkhole that's occurred in Tuggeranong Police Station, this is a modern facility. This is the capital of Australia and we are suffering from things like a sinkhole. It's unacceptable. It's now been 3 weeks and it's yet to be fixed.
7: And a growing number of Americans think assassination attempts targeting Donald Trump are fake. A survey by NewsGuard has found about one in four believe the shooting at the White House Correspondents' Dinner in April was staged.
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7: Checking sport, another injury blow for the Raiders. Simi Sasangis had scans on his shoulder, and while there's no structural damage, he'll need 4 to 6 weeks on the sidelines. And Ivan Cleary has called time on his job as Panthers coach. The four-time premiership-winning coach will finish at Penrith at the end of next season.
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10: All right, I have to do my best not to repeat a song between now and 5 o'clock. The reason I say that is that the boss is wearing her most lethal pair of stilettos, and I don't want to wear those when the sun don't shine. However, whatever will be, as Doris Day was so fond of singing. So if you think we've repeated a song, 6242 1063. 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

0: Just great music for the drive home at Mix 106.3. G'day, it's Larry here. Bit of an ordinary day today, a bit grey. We've had some drizzle from time to time coming from the east, which is, I think it's more annoying than anything else. Either rain or don't. What's this drizzle thing? Anyway, we're getting so close to the very pointy end of our $20,000 flip you for it, thanks to Rick's Trees. So we now have the first of our final four. So on Friday morning, Kristen and Nige and the team are going to be at GIO Stadium. Please don't ask me why, I don't know. But that's where the final flip-off is going to be. There are going to be no middle fingers, just 20-cent pieces, and eventually $20,000 going to one single person on the flip of a coin. So earlier today, our first of the final four ended up being Nathan. And just quietly, a few people around the office are really barracking for Nathan. And I think Nige, when he concocted this plan of the game, because it's Nige's idea, so if it all ends up in a heap, it's his fault. If it's a roaring success, we all contributed. But Nathan is a real bit of a character. On his previous flip with Kristen and Nige, he was talking about maybe if he wins, spending the money on an A-team van. But he has seen something else.
1: But I've got a new one, though.
0: Oh, yes.
1: So I don't know if this is new. It's new to me.
0: Yep.
1: But I found a coffee table that has fridges. The drawers underneath are fridges.
0: Is that not just genius? Don't bother getting up off the couch. Just lean forward, open the drawer, and grab your next beverage. I think it's... Anyway, so Nathan is one of the final four, and over the course of tomorrow, we will get the other three, and Friday morning, $20,000 will go to someone on the flip of a coin, thanks to Rick's Trees and Mix 106.3.
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4: In Hawker, heavy for William Hovell Drive North approaching the Drake Brockman Drive roundabout. Congestion in Cook for Coulter Drive northbound approaching Springvale Drive. A busy run in Bruce for Ginninderra Drive just along the Uni in both directions. Steady in Hall for the Barton Highway north out of the capital towards Murrin Bateman. 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

0: 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Hi, this is Larry. Who am I speaking with, please?
1: Hi there, my name's Pauline.
0: Pauline. And you're phoning me for what reason, Pauline?
1: I was going to ring you for the tickets to see the Sapphires.
0: Oh, okay. How about that?
2: Winner!
0: Did you see the film when it came out back in 2012?
1: Yeah, I did at the movies, and I've loved it ever since. I've seen it a few times on Netflix.
0: Such a great show and a great story and great soundtrack. So you were going to get to experience that in the flesh. Your tickets are for June 2nd, and it's coming to the Canberra Theatre from May 30 to June 7th. So well done. Who are you going to take?
1: Unreal. A friend. I'm not sure which one, though.
0: Oh, okay.
1: See who's free.
0: Oh, you can play them off against each other. No.
1: Well, yeah.
0: I'm sure you will have a fabulous time. So well done and enjoy that. And I will have another double pass again tomorrow at some stage for the Sapphires. Coming to the Canberra Theatre Centre from May 30 to June 7. Go to the Canberra Theatre Centre website to get your tickets, or maybe try again tomorrow at Mix 106.3.
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6: In Narrabundah, a collision on Jerrabombra Avenue at Hindbars Drive, causing delays both ways. It's slowing over the Commonwealth Avenue Bridge, mostly northbound at the roadwork zones. Traffic back to Coronation Drive. Now it's a busy run in Barton over the Kings Avenue Bridge for eastbounders as a result as well. Some peak hour traffic building in Majura on the Majura Parkway, north approaching the Federal Highway. 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

0: Just great music for the drive home at Mix 106.3. I have dodged a bullet. To be more accurate, I've dodged a couple of stilettos where the sun don't shine. That is the end of another No Repeat Workday. It will be back again tomorrow. And if the boss is wearing flats, then there's a higher chance that a song might be repeated. Other side of the news, thanks to Soul Origin Tiger Buns. They are a taste hit. They are so crunchy, they roar. Try Soul Origin at one of the four outlets bound to be near you. Awesome for lunch. I've got a $50 voucher for Soul Origin if you can answer question number 5 correctly and last one standing. So I've got a question. Question number 1 is about the highest grossing Australian film of all time. If you don't know that, Google it and call me after the news. About a very prominent happening in the 70s in Australia, a movie from 1981, something about running. And an Australian literature question to wrap things up. So those are the questions. I will need you to be a contestant. Other side of the news, I'll tell you when. And Mix 106.3.
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21: Some peak hour traffic in Madura on the Madura Parkway north approaching the Federal Highway. Quite a good run if you're heading south towards the Canberra Airport. A build-up in Russell for Parks Bay westbound approaching Anzac Parade. Roadworks still delaying your trip over the Commonwealth Avenue Bridge in both directions. Congestion in Black Mountain for the Glenlock to change northbound, and heavy in Hawker for William Hovell Drive north approaching Drake Brockman Drive. 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
23: You Mayor, good afternoon. I'm Renee Bigetko. Anthony Albanese fired up in Parliament this arvo over the budget, defending the government over claims it lied to voters. The budget included changes to capital gains tax and negative gearing, a breach of Labor's election promises. The PM saying the tax changes to housing will see investors help themselves and others. While the ACT Independent Senator says the budget is a mixed bag, David Pocock's welcomed housing reform but is disappointed we didn't see a 25% gas export tax. He says the $50 million for upgrades to the Canberra to Sydney rail line isn't much.
24: There's a real urgency to invest in a faster train. I welcome the $50 million, but I think we've got to be more ambitious than that. We've got to be trying to knock an hour or more off that journey and having more services and better services.
23: Meanwhile, the local RSPCA has welcomed the $30 million investment for a new shelter at Pielago.
25: We would be able to amp up our volume of desexing infrastructure to take care of animals that we haven't had previously. We can run more preventative and early intervention programs.
23: CEO Michelle Robertson there. A 43-year-old Girilang man has been charged after allegedly strangling and assaulting his partner during two family violence incidents this week. And another big venue at Gold Creek is up for sale. Lamia Lodge hitting the market with a price guide of around $19 to $20 million. 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A litre of unleaded will set you back about $1.83, while diesel is sitting at $2.61 a litre.
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23: Checking sport, Raiders forward Simi Sasangi is out for 4 to 6 weeks after injuring his shoulder in Sunday's loss to the Panthers. Scans show while there is no structural damage, he'll need at least a month to recover. And Ivan Cleary will finish up as Panthers coach at the end of 2027. Assistant Peter Wallace will take over at the end of next year.
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23: Getting down to 7 overnight. Partly cloudy with a top of 19 tomorrow. 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
1: You ready?
2: Buns. Vying for those buns, I've got five people lined up, the first of which is Barb. Hey, Barb.
3: Hi.
2: Has the day left your brain mostly intact?
3: It hasn't been engaged yet, so we'll see.
2: I want your life. Anyway, alrighty. Question number one. Now, I asked this question sort of before the news, so I hope you heard and Googled it.
3: No, you didn't.
2: All right. Well, best guess time then. What is the highest grossing Australian film of all time? It, as a clue, it's from 1986.
3: Is it Priscilla?
2: It is not. Hey, thanks for having a crack anyway, Barb. And may you spend the rest of the day with your brain not engaged.
3: Okay.
2: All righty. Next up, I've got Max. G'day, Max.
4: Hi.
2: How you doing?
4: Good, how are you?
2: I'm not too bad. Now, do you know what is the highest grossing Australian film of all time from 1986?
4: Crocodile Dundee.
2: Your brain's trust is correct. All right, question number two. Now, how old are you, Max?
4: 12.
2: You were not around when this happened by a long shot. What was the name of the cyclone that hit Darwin on Christmas Day 1974? Casey. Oh, wow! You got some learning at school. I love that. All right, question number three. It's our audio question. I'm going to play you a little piece of a song from a movie. It's another movie question. And I need you to tell me the name of the movie. As a clue, it came out in 1981. You may need to refer to your brain's trust for this. Name the movie. What was the name of that movie? You know what the song is?
4: Yeah.
5: No.
4: I know what the song is. Office theme.
2: Okay.
4: But what
2: was the movie called? Hint, it's in the title.
4: Office.
2: Arthur is correct.
4: Oh, I got it.
2: Hey,
4: that's what I'm
2: saying. I gave you that because I am so super impressed that you know the title of that song. Good on you. All righty. Are you a runner, Max?
4: I run. My friend's a runner.
2: Oh, okay. Well, question number four. To the nearest kilometre, how long is a marathon? It is not 10 kilometres. It's actually a lot more than that.
4: Thank you.
2: That's all right. Thanks, Max. You're a great guy. All righty. Next up is Louie. G'day, Louie.
6: How you going there, Larry?
2: I'm doing all right. How many marathons have you done any time, Louie?
6: Bugger all.
2: You and me both. Get a car, for goodness sake. Do you know, to the nearest kilometre, how long is a marathon?
6: 26 Ks. No.
2: It is not. Hey,
6: the
2: thanks, Louie. Yep. Alrighty. Luke is next. G'day, Luke.
7: Hey, Larry.
2: How long's a marathon, Luke?
7: 44
2: kilometres. Close, but no cigar. Alrighty. That brings us to lucky number five, Kelly. Hello, Kelly.
8: Hi there.
2: How long's a marathon, Kelly?
8: 42 kilometres.
2: It is. All righty. Question number five, which I think if you get correct... In Australian literature, Kelly, who were the two adventurous gum nuts?
8: Snugglepot and
2: Cuddlepie.
1: Winner.
2: There we go. We have been officially swooped by a seagull called Kelly. Hey, well done, Kelly.
8: Thank you.
2: You got the $50 voucher to Soul Origin. Just hang on there for me, and there'll be another voucher and more trivia again tomorrow with Last One Standing at Mix 106.3.
0: 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Soul Origin Tiger Buns. 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So crunchy, it roars.

0: Just great music for the drive home at Mix 106.3. Bit of a dreary old day, really. Although there were some moments this morning, and they really were just moments, where if you raced outside, you could sit in the sun for 5 minutes, because that's about all it hung around for. And some drizzle came through this afternoon. We got down to 7.1 overnight at about 20 to 5 this morning. We were aiming at 18, nearly got there, 17.5 at about 25 past 2 this arvo. Now, tomorrow, after another mild night for this time of year, it's down to 7 degrees tonight. Partly cloudy and 19 tomorrow with a slight chance of a shower, so maybe some more drizzle as well. Possible shower and 19 for Friday. Across the weekend, partly cloudy, 20 on Saturday. Could be some showers around for Sunday, but a top there of 21. And I come back to this time of year. Halfway through May, top of 21. I'll take that. Thanks very much. All right. Well, if you like that weather, maybe you'll like the weather we've got just around the corner. We'll watch some lightning crack over cane fields next at Mix 106.3.
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3: In Madura's peak hour traffic on the Madura Parkway, north approaching the Federal Highway. It's a busy run in Barton over the Kings Avenue Bridge for eastbounders. It's slow moving once you hit Russell for Parksway westbound approaching Anzac Parade. Expect delays over the Commonwealth Avenue Bridge as usual at the roadwork zones. A heavier run for northbounders with traffic back to State Circle and crawling through Cook on Coulter Drive northbound from William Hovell Drive to Springvale Drive. ACT public school enrolments for 2027 are now open for preschool to year 12. 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

0: Just great music for the drive home at Mix 106.3. G'day, it's Larry here. Now, I thought trivia last night might have been a little bit quieter because it was budget night and a lot of public servants like to sort of, you know, keep on top of that thing. And a lot of public servants do come along to my trivia night at the Durham on a Tuesday. But no, 33 teams there last night. And there was a few different events or current events that were reflected in some of the team names. Not all of them are suitable for radio, which is why I love doing trivia on a Tuesday night at the Durham. Anyway, there's a team that normally comes along and does usually very well. They're called the Leftovers. But last night they became the Budget Leftovers because I think it's a bunch of single white older men. Yeah. There was a team that called themselves Larry Lock Me Up Like the Budget. I don't know where they were going with that, and I honestly didn't find out. There was obviously a team of older people. They called themselves Boomageddon. I'll pay that. Now, it's not unusual for teams to reference a famous person's name in their team name, but they usually make it around, you know, trivia or quizzes or something like that. You know, Quiztina Aguilera and Trivia Newton-John. Well, there was a team last night that just called themselves Throbbit De Niro. I thought that was great. And one team and one team alone focused on the election results from across the weekend. They called themselves One Nation, A Bridge Too Farrah.
1: Winner!
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4: Adding to the drama to peak hour traffic in Majura, an accident on the Majura Parkway north towards the Federal Highway. After that, it's slow through Harrison for Horse Park Drive north approaching Anthony Rolfe Avenue. Congestion in Palmerston for Gungahlin Drive northbound approaching Gundaroo Drive. A busy run in Bruce for Gungahlin Drive for GIO Stadium tracking north with delays back to Curtin at the Tuggeranong Parkway at Cotter Road. 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

0: Just great music for the drive home, Mix 106.3, which is what I'm going to do as soon as I can. We've all had them. We all have them. Days that you think, oh, God, it's never going to end. And it's basically on the back of a really crap sleep that I had last night. But here we are. I've finished up. Kristen and Nigel at night is just around the corner, followed by the Christian O'Connell Show. And tomorrow, well, we will get the final three contestants to take down to GIO Stadium on Friday morning for Kristen and Nigel's $20,000 flip you for it. Have yourselves a wonderful evening. I'll be early to bed tonight, and I'll catch you tomorrow at Mix 106.3.
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13: Yume, good evening. I'm Renee Bigatko. The PM is playing down concerns from the federal budget that property investment isn't worth it anymore. Anthony Albanese telling the ABC people can still buy investment properties, but they have to be new builds. He says it will benefit investors, but the country will also benefit with more new homes.
14: What you can't have is people being defined as being those who are either homeowners or will inherit a home from their parents, and a whole lot of people who are just locked out.
13: For Canberra, there's $30 million to build a new home for the RSPCA in Pialligo, while the duplication of Drake Brockman Drive in West Belconnen will get a $50 million boost.
15: And then a range of other supports into rail, into the Museum of Australian Democracy, and of course, importantly, investments into CSIRO, which we know people had been after for some time.
13: That's Finance Minister and ACT Labor Senator Katie Gallagher. But the Canberra Liberals say the ACT has been taken for granted in the federal budget. Leader Mark Parton says it's disappointing, despite Canberra facing some of the highest housing costs, rates and taxes, there was no major infrastructure commitments or meaningful relief for struggling households. The AFP Association says more needs to be done to fix up police sites across Canberra following issues like flooding and sewage leaks. It's prompted calls for more funding and a full audit of ACT policing facilities. President Alex Caruana says it's unacceptable.
16: And the most alarming facility failure is the constant sewage leak that occurs in the City Police Station in the Watch House. That is a real present risk for members. It is genuinely sewage leaking out that our members have to wade through.
13: And Iran hopes China can play a role as mediator in peace talks with the US as Donald Trump and his entourage head to Beijing.
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13: Checking sport, another injury blow for the Raiders. Simi Sasangi's had scans on his shoulder, and while there's no structural damage, he'll need 4 to 6 weeks on the sidelines. And Ivan Cleary admits he has some mixed emotions after confirming next season will be his last at the helm.
12: Climbing cash. Climbing $1,000 every week at your Canberra Labor Club.
13: 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Partly cloudy with a top of 19 tomorrow. 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

0: Hello, it's Kristen and Nige.
1: At night. And we welcome to the studio at this point. Speaking of fun, our executive producer, Hayley.
2: Hello.
1: Who is always fun. Am I right?
2: I'll try my best.
1: And you bring cool stuff to the show. You see things differently from the rest of us, and you go, hey, what about this?
2: Yeah, like this story that I've just come across about birthdays. Here we go. Yeah.
1: So but the birthday book coming up.
2: The birthday book is coming up.
1: But this is a different kind of thing.
2: So this is just, you know, maybe those people who are celebrating their birthday today. This is for anybody celebrating a birthday. Because as adults, we can do whatever we want.
1: Yeah, we right? can. Yeah, yeah.
2: So I came across this Instagram video.
1: Right.
2: Of a person who said, I realize that I actually don't have to have people sing happy birthday to me. I can have them sing whatever song I want.
1: Do you know what? That is an excellent point. As the birthday boy or girl, mm-hmm. you have full control of that day.
2: Absolutely.
1: What you say, you are technically, you have more legislative power on your birthday than the Prime Minister does.
2: Yeah, but isn't that the day you want people to sing happy birthday to you? Like, if they sing it to you on a different day, it has doesn't have the same meaning.
3: I don't want anybody to sing happy birthday to me ever.
1: I don't know what to do.
2: Oh, see, I'm about
1: while people
2: it.
1: Sing happy birthday to me.
2: Yeah.
1: I just stand there, you know, like some gormless idiot mm-hmm. going, yeah, cool, this about me.
2: Oh, see, I think about
1: oh, they're still going. Okay, cool, I'll just keep smiling. Uh-huh. Yeah. Oh, second verse, all right. Cool. Yeah, yeah.
2: Second verse?
1: You know.
2: Well, like the national
1: whatever.
2: Anthem.
1: It gets awkward, doesn't it?
2: I think about my wish.
3: Yeah. Well, you can wish to any song. You're wishing on the candle.
1: Show me the law. Show me. You're the birthday girl. You do what you want.
3: Do you want to hear the song that these people have chosen? Now, look, can I just say the singing? Not great.
1: Right.
3: Take it away.
1: It's the thought that counts.
4: I took my love and I took it down.

0: Sorry, that's confusing. I've heard a version of Landslide recently that was rewritten to be about landslides.
1: Oh.
0: And it's fantastic.
1: Good.
0: I love this, Hayley.
2: Yeah. What would you choose? Well, I guess is the question.
1: I think I'm going to choose anything by Cake.
0: Yeah, short skirt, long jacket. That's got a good vibe to it.
1: Or Cake by the Ocean.
0: Yeah.
1: Mm-hmm.
0: That works.
1: Still Kristen, birthday
0: which
1: related.
0: Celine Dion song will we have to sing for you?
2: There were nights when the wind was so cold.
1: What about I'm Alive?
2: I'm Alive is also good.
0: Seems like a pointless statement though, really, doesn't it?
2: What?
0: I'm alive. Like if you're saying it, well,
1: it's birthday.
2: But you know. Something to celebrate.
0: Yeah, hey, we've done another trip around the sun.
2: There will be a time when you won't be able to sing it, so.
0: Yeah. I think I would go Crunchy Granola Sweet.
2: By
0: Neil Diamond. Just because really all they have to do is go, "Good Lord," as I blow the candles out, you know, and then everyone gets out of it pretty easily. But I love this idea.
1: Something to think about.
0: Yeah.
1: If you're having a birthday today.
0: You have to let them know in advance so they can go away and learn the song.
2: Well, I would say so. Yeah. You've got to give them prep time.
0: Give them a week's notice.
2: Yeah.
0: Get into it.
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0: Hello, it's Kristen and Nige.
1: At night.
2: I went to pick up my little girl, Daphne, from preschool the other day. So she's three.
1: She is.
2: And I walked in and they've got new art up on the wall.
0: Beautiful.
2: Which is so cute. So all of the kids, there's photos of them. Mm. And they're holding a globe.
0: Oh, that's really sweet.
2: You know, a globe.
1: Like a globe of the world.
2: Of the world above their heads.
1: Yeah, yeah.
2: And what's happened is that the teachers will ask them questions.
1: Yeah.
2: And then listen to their answers and then pop their answers up on their art. Okay. You know.
1: So what does the globe have to do with it?
2: Well, the unit of inquiry is about...
1: The what?
2: The unit of inquiry. This is like
0: what we're learning.
1: The unit of inquiry.
2: Yeah. This is what they're learning at the moment. What they're learning about is the world and where do we live and where do I belong?
1: Right.
2: You know, what does my world look like?
1: Okay.
2: What does my family look like? Where do I live? All of that kind of stuff.
1: Fair enough.
2: So the first question for Daphne, who again is three, was, where do you live? And so she's answered, I live in Canberra.
0: Well done.
1: Tick. You know what? So far, so good.
0: Yes. Great job.
2: And then they've said to her.
1: It's going swimmingly, isn't it?
2: Then they've said to her, what's your favourite thing about living in Canberra?
0: Oh, yes.
1: I thought that if you'd stopped at what's your favourite thing, have you got 3 hours?
2: And she said, I love the snowmen.
1: Okay. Cool.
2: Pretty sure she's never seen a snowman.
1: I mean,
2: it snowed
1: on Mount Ainslie many, many years ago.
2: Never
1: taken going up there making a snowman.
0: Not in the last three years.
2: No, never.
0: Have you guys been to the snow?
2: Never taken her to the snow.
0: Okay, cool. Yep.
2: And they've said, okay, where is your favourite place to go on Earth?
1: Where have you been? She's three.
2: She's
1: been to the shops.
2: Have a think about when you have travelled or been on holidays. Where is your favourite place to go?
1: Oh, no.
2: And she said, my favourite place to go on Earth is Holiday in Dubbo.
1: Oh, Jesus.
0: I knew it was coming.
1: Kristen.
0: That's beautiful.
1: Not a lot of people can pinpoint the exact moment that they failed as a parent. But in your case.
2: I was like, wow, we really need to get out more.
1: Honestly, I would take Goulburn over that.
0: Both are great places.
2: Are they?
1: Kate, when's the last time you went to Dubbo?
0: Do you know what? I've never been.
1: There you go. No further questions, Your Honour.
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1: You are through to the next round.
2: Oh!
1: We've thrown heads.
4: So many lows.
1: I can hear Joe just going, no!
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0: Hello, it's Kristen and Nige at Night.
1: Thank heavens for our next guest, Kristen, because without people like Channel 7's Mark Riley,
0: yes,
1: you and I would have absolutely no earthly idea what's going on with this.
0: The federal budget. We know top lines.
1: We do. But to get into the details of the budget, Mark joins us. Good morning, Mr. Riley.
0: Hello.
2: They should definitely have run that music in the House of Representatives last night, Nigel. Would have made it much more interesting.
0: It really would. Make it a bit of fun.
1: That was Kristen's idea, and I believe it absolutely would lighten the mood.
2: I love it. Love it, Kristen. Bouge. Love it.
0: At the risk of sounding really selfish, as a Canberran, as you are, what is in the budget for us?
2: What's in the budget for you? Well, little bits and pieces, really. I think if you're young and you're looking to buy a home, there's a bit. If you're not, there's not so much, really. There's a small tax cut, about $5 a week this year, another one next year. Mm-hmm. What they're calling a working Australian's tax offset. Now, the Treasurer last night called that the WATO, and I said, it's got to be the WATO. We're in Australia, mate, seriously, WATO, it's the WATO.
0: Yep.
2: But it will go into tax returns, but not for 2 years, because they're worried if they pump that money into the economy now, inflation goes up, interest rates goes up, and so does anger in the community. So
0: there's
2: that. Okay, they're going to be, for Canberrans, there are going to be cuts in the public service.
0: Yep.
2: So Katie Gallagher says that the public service is now of a size that is the optimum, that's a manageable size, and she doesn't want it to get any bigger in the short term. So I think if you're working in the public service, they're saying there won't be any redundancies, but you might see a little less funding coming through, and I think consultants might do it a little tough in the short term too as they get their budgets in order.
0: Okay.
1: Yeah, contractors.
0: Yeah, sorry.
2: Yeah, exactly.
0: The
2: mate.
0: Honeymoon's over.
1: It kind of is.
0: Contractors.
1: But what a honeymoon it was.
0: Yes.
1: Dear God in
2: heaven. they seem to get married. You know, there's marriages and divorces and honeymoons and honeymoons. they do well for a while, then they don't. Then they do, then they don't. Then they do, then they don't.
1: That is a fair point.
0: What have been some of the biggest hits?
2: Look, I think the biggest hits in the housing market, Kristen, by far, you know, the negative gearing and capital gains tax changes will affect people who are now have investment properties and people who are looking to buy investment properties, particularly in the next 4 or 5 years. That will really change the landscape for them. So negative gearing will only be allowed on new builds. People who have properties negatively geared now can continue to do that. Mm-hmm. That won't change. Capital gains tax will change a bit. So at the moment, it's a 50% discount on the tax on the amount of money you make when you sell a property, and that'll change to an indexation, so inflation-based system. In the end, you'll pay more tax on your capital gains than you have in the past. So that'll be on all properties from July 1. Next year, and up to this point, if you're owning a property now, you'll be under the old system, the 50% deduction up to that point, and then beyond that, any gain you make on the property will be taxed at the higher system. So there's a fair amount of money in that. They're talking about $77 billion going into the budget over 10 years from that. So that's a fair bit of cabbage.
1: That's almost Kyle Sanderland's levels of money, isn't it? That's right up there.
2: Not quite.
1: We're pushing it. Mark, before we let you go, I live in endless hope. I know what the answer is already. Is there anything in the budget that's important for single, childless, 52-year-old men?
2: Well, mate, if you were here last night, I could have offered you some budget snacks, and you would have got that for free. We had some terrific snacks. We had the traditionals. We had some chips. We had some peanuts.
0: Good.
2: We had Jats crackers, and we had cheese. But then we went really fancy, and we had some dips. And about 4 or 5 different types of them. So I could have offered you that, mate, but the government's giving you nothing.
1: Fair enough. That's the best I've had in years, mate. Thank you so much. You are always welcome here, Mark.
0: Thank you. I know on a night like last night, you probably haven't had a lot of sleep. There is a lot of information that you have had to digest. So thank you for that.
1: We appreciate you.
2: Yep. The brain's a little bit full. Yeah, thanks, guys. Have a great day.
1: Mark Riley, ladies and gentlemen.
0: So be watching 7 News at 6 o'clock for the latest on the federal budget. There's a budget special bulletin tonight at 9 p.m. as well that obviously Mark will be leading.
1: Get your calculator and your pocket protector out. Get stuck in, people.
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0: This is Kristen and Nige at Night. I am so proud of you.
1: Oh.
0: Finally.
1: Okay. What have I done?
0: It's on the board.
1: Oh, this. Yeah.
0: It's on the board. Clap him in, everybody.
1: Oh, yay me. Yay me.
0: He's been pitching it for so long, and we've got a rule on this show that after you pitch it in three times in our morning meetings, and our producer, who is incredibly kind, goes, oh, yeah, no, it just didn't make the board today, that we won't pitch it in after the third time. But no, you ignored that.
1: I've been going hard on this because I genuinely care about it. It's a subject that fascinates me.
0: Yep.
1: And it's all about this lady. Rihanna. Ms. Fenty. And it's not like they've done an official survey or anything, but I was reading an article the other day that the consensus amongst journalists in the music business who have spent time with and around Rihanna is that she is, without doubt, one of the best-smelling celebrities on the planet.
0: She got a line of perfume? Yes. I mean, she got a line of everything.
1: She's got a bit of everything going on. She's a businesswoman.
0: Yeah.
1: Very clever lady.
0: Got it going on.
1: And to the point where the journalist who wrote this article was saying that she was about to launch a full investigation into exactly what it is that makes Rihanna smell so good.
0: Yeah.
1: Is it the perfume she wears? Is it the soap she uses? Is it the shampoo? We can't quite tie it down.
0: Tell us your secrets.
1: But all we know is Rihanna smells amazing.
0: Mm-hmm.
1: And I think it's, important that everybody knows that.
0: Yep.
1: So that next time you're listening to this, you know, you'll go, she smells good.
0: Come on,
1: her. You know, you can impress people around the water cooler at work who weren't listening at this point. Oh, you know, Rihanna smells fantastic. Just so you know.
0: Could be her shampoo.
1: Yeah. Mm. And it got us talking in the office about other celebrities and other people in our lives who smell incredible. Now, I've done the math on this. And you and I were talking about this behind the scenes the other day, Kristen, and we were wrong about which prime minister we were dealing with.
0: Oh, really? Because we can remember meeting a prime minister. We want to say it was at Parliament House.
1: Yeah.
0: Were we hosting the ball or were we just there together?
1: I think we were.
0: Were we just guests? Anyway,
1: the PM have been at the Army Ball?
0: You and I were there together.
1: We
0: remember meeting a prime minister.
1: Yeah.
0: At the time, who we'd also had on the show, so we had introduced ourselves finally face to face, and we both walked away and went, God, he smelled good.
1: He did.
0: I thought it was Malcolm Turnbull.
1: Yeah.
0: Who was it?
1: Well, maybe, now that your memory of it is so vivid, maybe I'm wrong. I want to say it was even before you and I were working together, and that it was with a former co-host, and it was Kevin Rudd. Like it was that long ago.
0: Oh.
1: But maybe I'm wrong. But it was absolutely either Kevin Rudd or Malcolm Turnbull.
0: One of those
1: two PMs to the point where even as a straight white man at 50 odd years old, I was like, damn.
0: That guy
1: smells incredible.
0: Yeah.
1: You know. It was difficult to concentrate. That's how good he smelled.
0: Yeah, nah, that's Malcolm Turnbull.
1: It must have been. Well, you know what it was. It was Turnbull.
0: We were together.
1: Yeah.
0: I can remember.
1: Lucy and I always choose the perfume ourselves.
0: I can remember the dress I was wearing. You hired a suit. I can remember it. It was Malcolm Turnbull.
1: It was Turnbull.
0: Yeah.
1: Yeah. Say what you will about his politics, but boy, did he smell amazing. Kristen,
0: so
1: you've been around the traps long enough. You've met
0: two.
1: You sat next to Pete Hellyer on a plane.
0: I did. He did not.
1: Pete smelled awful, did he?
0: Unfortunately, Pete was coming back from a bit of a boys' trip, and he was let's say he was under the weather.
1: Oh,
0: okay.
1: Oh, I see. Yeah. Okay. So he was drinking
0: and he self-admitted
1: yesterday.
0: That.
1: Right.
0: He self-admitted that. That's fine.
1: He's a bit dehydrated, was he?
0: He was dehydrated.
1: That can happen.
0: Yes.
1: Fair enough. Yeah. So it wasn't
0: a tummy bug.
1: It wasn't him.
0: Wink, wink, you know?
1: Yeah.
0: This, I'm not even just saying this because he is a friend of the show and that he is sponsoring our major tactic at the moment, but genuinely, Rick from Rick's Trees smells really good.
1: And there it is. Friends, you heard it first.
0: And I think maybe it's
1: because... Why are you smelling Rick?
0: Well, he was around my house.
1: Oh, okay.
0: There's a tree that's looking at me the wrong way. And I'm just like, Rick, this has to go.
1: Yeah. And give us a sniff while you're at it.
0: And maybe it's because, like, he must have, like, work days where he's cutting down trees. Mm. And then, like, I've got to see client days. And on his I've got to see client days, he gets all dressed up. and he's got his aftershave, right. And he just, I was like, maybe I was surprised.
1: Yeah.
0: I was like, Uncle Rick, you smell really good.
1: You thought he would smell more like, you know, eucalyptus oil.
0: Trees.
1: And dead trees.
0: I thought he would smell like sweat and trees, yeah. But he doesn't.
1: He just smells like happiness and rainbows.
0: The other one who smells really good is so nice.
1: Oh.
0: Joanna Griggs.
1: Oh, come on. I'm already a bit in love with Joanna Griggs. You don't tell me she smells good as well.
0: Joanna Griggs, honestly, of all the celebrities that we've had the pleasure of meeting, she is so kind and so nice and looks you in the eye and is just so heartfelt.
1: There's got to be something wrong with her.
0: And smells good.
1: Does she have funny looking thumbs or something?
0: No, no.
1: Like Megan Fox?
0: No.
1: I don't know.
0: How do you know that about Megan Fox?
1: Oh, it's a whole thing. You haven't heard? Megan Fox has toe thumbs, they call them. You haven't heard about that?
0: What? You know, so the her thumbs that look like her toes?
1: Her thumbs look like toes. It looks like someone's cut off her big toe and just grafted on instead of a thumb.
0: Mm.
1: And once you've seen it, you can't unsee it. You Google Megan Fox toe thumb.
0: Okay.
1: And there'll be like 45 articles about the phenomenon that is. So I'm saying maybe Griggs.
0: I mean,
1: she's got a weird cowlick on her hair or something. Who knows? She can't be that perfect.
0: I didn't notice.
1: Okay.
0: Are we going to open this up to phones?
1: If you want in, friends. If you know about a celebrity who smells great, give us a call. If you don't, well,
0: so good.
1: Don't worry about it. But now we're up to speed, at least with Rihanna.
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0: Kristen and Nige at night.
1: And Kristen, you want to talk
2: about
1: time travel.
2: I want to ask, are you a time optimist? And I, in fact, want to put it to you that I think most Canberrans are.
1: I'm not sure exactly what you mean.
2: I know. So let me recap.
1: Okay.
2: And I can't claim this. I was inspired by the Mamma Mia Out Loud podcast, which I was listening to.
1: Uh-huh.
2: And they were describing what is a time optimist. So I ended up doing a little bit of research. But the example that they were giving is Meryl Streep and Goldie Hawn were in a movie together a really long time ago. And Meryl Streep was basically saying that she loved working with Goldie Hawn, but Goldie Hawn was always late. And it's not because of poor intentions.
1: Yeah.
2: It's actually because somebody just completely underestimates how much time they've got. So I've Googled what is the definition of a time optimist.
3: Okay, talk to me.
2: Someone who habitually underestimates how long tasks take and overestimates how much time they have, leading to chronic lateness despite good intentions. So it's
1: so
2: not
1: Sean,
2: somebody...
1: You say Sean.
2: So it's not someone who doesn't, like, we have those people in our lives who are just always late and they're just kind of like, yeah, you know what, that's just who I am.
1: Yeah.
2: I'm just a late person. This is someone who is trying to get there on time.
1: Yeah. And they genuinely believe that they'll stand at home and you know, I've been guilty of this myself from time to time and gone, all right, it's going to take me 20 minutes to drive to Woden. Probably 10 minutes to have a shower. So I can get it done in 15.
2: Yep.
1: And you genuinely believe that.
2: Yes.
1: You know, and then you're halfway to Woden and you're already late. You're like, oh, how did this happen?
2: And see...
1: I've sworn I did this right.
2: That's my point.
1: Yeah.
2: The thing with Canberrans, I think we're all time optimists because there is the age-old saying, anywhere in Canberra, 15 minutes.
3: Oh, I thought it was 20.
1: Yeah, it's more like 25 or 30 minutes. That's what I mean. That was the mindset in the mid-80s. You know, before we even had the Tuggeranong Parkway.
2: And the other thing is, as Canberrans, we all think that we can get a park at the front.
1: Yeah.
3: Oh, yeah, okay. And
2: all think we can get a good park.
1: We could back in the day, but these
3: not
1: days...
3: Anymore.
2: No. Have you seen Northbourne? Yeah. It's a schmozzle. It is not 15 minutes, friends.
1: Oh, no.
2: Nothing is 15 minutes.
1: No.
2: So do you agree?
1: And if you go into the hospital...
3: Oh, yeah, that's the other
2: honey.
3: One.
2: We've
1: got
2: parking.
1: To go to the hospital in a couple of weeks for a meeting. And and I have to, what I do is I factor in, so to drive to the hospital takes about 20 minutes.
2: Yeah. Mm-hmm.
1: To find a park, I will allow roughly an hour and a half.
3: Good idea.
1: Just to be on the safe side. Mm-hmm. Probably 2 hours, just, you know, if you really want to be sure.
2: Our team have gotten to a point when we go to the hospital that we get chauffeured there.
1: Yeah.
2: And when I say chauffeured, I mean like in the mixed cruiser.
1: They don't stop. They just slow down and open their door. We sort of tuck and roll when we get there. Yeah,
2: so do you agree that Canberrans are time optimists?
1: The only one I will not apply that to is Kate.
3: I am 100% a pessimist.
2: Are you?
1: Kate's pessimist. The opposite.
3: Yeah. For sure. Okay. Oh, my goodness.
1: If we need to be at the airport at midday or we'll leave at 7 a.m., it's a 20-minute drive.
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18: 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It is Wednesday. On today's show, part two on your stories of moving very large things. We had some great stories yesterday. If you've got a story today for moving a very large thing, text me 0475 031043. And one of my team, our audio wizard, Lockie, has the worst job in radio this week. 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

0: Mix 106.3. Christian O'Connell's show. All right, on today's... On today's show, then. Show, thank you, Ray. We're going to do a part two of Transporting Big Things. We had some great stories and calls yesterday like these.
1: I was at work one day and there was some plumbers out the back and they had to remove a palm tree. And they were like, oh, are we going to get rid of this flaming thing? So I'm like, that's all right, mate. I'll take that. So I strapped it on the top of my ute. This thing was 12 metres long.
2: Well, I was driving along a road. I can see what looked like something wave out the passenger side windows. And I drove closer. I'm like, what's in the back seat of that sedan? It was a pony.
0: That's right. You heard a Shetland pony in a car. So many questions. How do you get it in? And more importantly, how do you get it out? Hi, team. This comes from Renzo. We were calling this yesterday. She'll be right. I may have been part of a serial shibby right mate moving operation. My wife and I splashed out one of those fancy Tempur-Pedic beds full of NASA technology and a price tag that were to match. The delivery guys arrived. One older bloke who looked like he'd been doing it for 30 odd years and a young apprentice. That's always, that's always there. It's always, that's the split. Old guy's been in the game too long with bust knees and backs and the next gen. My wife answers door, tells them the bedroom is upstairs. The senior guy says, mind if we take a look? At this point, I do what any conflict-avoiding husband would do. I quietly shut myself in the downstairs study. I'm there with you. I do the same. About 8 steps into our corridor, I hear the old guy say, ma'am, this is a 2-quarter landing staircase, which in trading language means I'm not sure we're going to be able to get it up there.
3: Oh.
0: The bloke sighs and says, we have to give it a go. Now, for context, Christian, this bed base weighs 110 kilos.
3: My Lord.
0: And it's packed with NASA technology.
4: It's heavy.
0: They're hauling this thing slowly, slowly, stopping every few steps. I hear the old-timer mutter, it's days like this, I wish I was retired. Meanwhile, the younger one, gasping for air behind him, says, is it always like this?
4: It's us on the show.
0: They eventually got it up there. And Christian, there's been talk amongst my wife and I of selling our place, but we can never get it back down. If you buy the place, you'd have to. It's never, ever leaving the upstairs bedroom. Renzo, great story. I'll send you a prize. That's very, very good. All right, so we're looking for your stories of moving big things.
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0: Mix 106.3. Christian O'Connell's show, Moving Large Objects. We're looking for your stories. We've got Emma on the line right now.
1: Hi, Christian. How are you? Love the show.
0: Oh, thank you very much, Emma. Now, what did you move? What's the story for us?
1: So, basically, when I was learning the piano when I was younger, I got to about the higher grades, about the age of 15, and my piano teacher said, you can't have your crappy piano anymore. You need a new piano. So, rather than just buying an ordinary piano, my dad very generously, unbeknownst to me, went out and bought a baby grand piano, but it couldn't fit up the stairs, so they tried to get it in, and then he had to hire a crane to get it into the house in the upstairs.
0: What, through the window?
1: And then, it was like through two big double doors, glass doors, over a balcony.
0: Oh my
1: and
0: word, swinging it in.
1: So then, swinging it in, it was very nerve-wracking. And then about 13 years later, when I moved out of home, bought a house with my husband, I had to hire the crane.
0: No way.
1: The piano out.
0: No way. Swing it back out and down.
1: Yeah, but that's not all. Then about 4 years after that, my parents decided to move to the South Coast, and we, after a lot of thinking, decided to buy my family home. So I had to hire the crane again to crane it back in.
0: You should have got a loyalty card, you know?
1: I should have.
0: Three hires, you get your fourth one free.
1: Yes, that's right.
0: What a story. That's incredible. That is brilliant. Emma, I'm going to give you $250 to spend at Chemist Warehouse. Outstanding story.
1: Oh,
0: thank you very much.
1: Thank you very much. Thank you.
0: Emma, I've got to say as well, those are the loudest hazard lights I've ever heard on the radio.
2: I think it's a metronome for her piano.
0: Oh, is that what it is? Yeah, she's doing her scales.
2: Yes.
0: Emma, thank you very much for calling me.
1: Thank you.
0: We've got Leanne here.
3: Hello.
0: Hello there. Welcome to the show. What's your story about moving a large object?
3: Large object. I was on my ride-on mower up in Sydney, and I thought, I'll move my couch down to the tennis house. And I thought, got it out of the house and put it on the front of the machine. And as I went to take off, it slipped, and it actually got stuck with my gear, and I ran into a pole, and it crushed my leg.
0: No.
3: And I just kept on screaming, and I screamed that hard. My neighbour next door, because we're on 5-acre blocks, he heard me scream, and he come flying over, a little Lebanese guy, gorgeous man.
0: They are.
3: She hurdled the fence and came across, and I said, just turn it off, I'm screaming. And he said, what are you doing? I said, I was moving my couch. But his little kid came over at the same time.
0: And even smaller Lebanese kid. She's got the small Lebanese man and then mini little kid.
2: Gorgeous
3: kid.
0: Beautiful kids they are.
3: He's got six kids, I can tell you. And I had to stop swearing because I couldn't swear in front of the little boy.
0: Wait, I tell you what, if my leg was crushed, I'm swearing. I don't care how old you are, little nipper. You're hearing some really bad language, the likes you've never heard of before. And in some of it in Lebanese.
3: I tell you, after this, he took me to the hospital. And in front of him, I had to say my weight in the hospital. And I said, you tell anyone and you're a dead man.
0: Give me under that mower. I'm also going to give you two. Listen, Leanne, this is a great story. I'm also going to give you $250 to spend at Chemist Warehouse. But lovely to talk to you. Take care.
3: Thank you.
0: Bye-bye.
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0: Mix 106.3, Christian O'Connell's show. I got Lockie, our audio producer, has done... He's done hard work today. That man has struggled. I made him watch the entire half an hour budget presentation back and then edit it down to every mention of the word budget. You can win $250, which the rest of us have to wait until next year.
1: Great.
0: We're going to give you a we're going to give you an early payout of $250. However, this is not going to be easy. Now, what's the scene? Can I ask you, how many times was the word budget said in last night's 30-minute budget presentation? I'm going to play you how many times. You'll hear the dings. You've got to count along. I'm only going to play it once. So listen up. This is every single time the word budget was mentioned last night. Are you ready to start counting? I hope you can count very quickly.
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15: I commend this bill and this budget to the House.
0: One last one. It's so hard to count them all, isn't it?
1: You know when you hear it so many times as well, you go, is that the right word? Budget.
0: Yes.
1: Am I saying that right?
0: Budget. It's actually driven producer Lockie crazy. All right, the session guesses. Rosie, how many times was budget said?
16: I'm thinking budget was said 42 times.
0: So close, but it's not the right answer. Chuff luck, Rosie. Oh. Let's go to, sorry. Tessa, how many times?
17: Hi. I think it's 38.
0: 38, so close, but it's not the wrong answer. Sorry, thanks for trying.
17: Thanks.
0: I told you yesterday. Easy with cutting them on and off. Huh? Shane.
18: Christian team, how are you guys?
0: We are good, Shane. Let's see if you can guess the right amounts of the word budget in last night's budget. We'll give you $250.
18: I thought it was 40.
0: Well done. Right on the nose.
18: Oh, wow.
0: 40. You get the payout the year before the rest of us do. You win your $250 now, Shane. Well done.
18: That's awesome. Thanks so much.
0: Thank you very much, Shane. Enjoy spending your $250. Yes, it was 40 times up from last year. It was 27 mentions of budget last year, in case you want to play along. Lockie, same time next year for budget bingo.
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0: 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It's the Christian O'Connell Show. Time for today's Time Waster. Get your Viking on with us today. We're looking for your Viking songs. That's it. Okay, what were they listening to on their Norse headphones? Light my Freya.
1: Gold.
0: Oh, the Loki Koki.
1: Very good. Gold.
0: I whip my horns back and forth. I whip my horns back and forth.
1: Super.
0: They love Gwen Stefani in those longboats. Yeah. Oh, my God. Valhalla Bat Girl.
1: Oh,
0: Valhalla Bat Girl. If you know, you know.
1: Gold.
0: I saw her standing there.
1: Silver Foss.
0: Daryl Braithwaite loves to get his Norse on. That's right. Norses.
1: Good.
0: Silver. We all saw that one. Roy Orbison.
1: Oh, it's a lot. Of
0: very guys. Popular. That's right. Odin the Lonely.
1: Odin the Lonely. Odin the Lonely. Gold.
0: And Knut, feel the love tonight.
1: Knut.
0: Be careful with that one. King Knut.
1: Oh, okay.
0: Knut, right. Feel the love tonight.
1: Silver Plus.
0: Thank you. All right, Rhea, what have you got?
1: Return of the Axe.
0: Oh, why not? Return of the Axe, Silver.
1: Valkyria lays on a road that I must travel.
0: Silver for the beautiful voice. Bronze for the content.
1: You put Valkyrie into that is actually so clever.
0: Well, it is time to get your Norse on, friends. Sound the horn! God, I tell you what's dramatic, isn't it? It's a heart racing steady on, mate. All right, Viking songs. I'm gonna drink 500 L's.
1: Silver.
0: I liked it, Nate. Ragnarok all night long. Ah, wanna Ragnarok all night.
1: It's a simple one. It's
0: roughly that would go. You have 500 L's, that's what you sound like. Hagar, you're a rock star.
1: Very good. Very good goal.
0: Andrew, very, very good. Hagar, you're a rock star. You can call me Thor.
1: Silver.
0: It's Raiding Men.
1: Silver Plus.
0: Viking, a wishful thinking.
1: Silver.
0: Your Thor voice.
1: Gold.
0: Amanda, well done. Beards are burning.
1: Gold.
0: Plunderstruck.
1: Gold.
0: Yes. Well done, Mark. It's a longboat to the top if you want a rock and roll.
1: Silver.
0: Every rose has its four.
1: Silver Plus.
0: Another brick in the shield wall.
1: Silver.
0: Living La Vida Loki.
1: Gold.
0: Mark Cohen, Viking in Memphis.
1: Viking
0: I'm a Viking in Memphis.
1: That's like what a vampire would sing.
0: I love that one.
1: Gold.
0: Golds get the horn, I've just decided.
1: Okay.
0: What about Hungry Like the Beowulf?
1: Silver.
0: Plunder Pressure.
1: Silver.
0: Longboat Sally.
1: Silver Plus.
0: Crazy Little Thing Called Loot.
1: Bronze.
0: Life life in a Norsen town.
1: Gold.
0: All right. Who is the winner today? Who's crunching into those Soul Origin Tiger Buns?
1: Hagar, you're an all-star.
0: Get in, winner. That's the Christian O'Connell Show for today. We are back tomorrow. 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
0: And it's all come down to this. 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

0: 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I said,
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9: Alex Jesolenko, Josh Bruce, Evney Blackaby, three champion footballers and three of thousands who have proudly worn the East Lake, Manuka and Southern District colours. 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
0: And it's all come down to this. 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
2: 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Mm-hmm. 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
11: Yuma and good morning, I'm Kate Rice. The opposition will use its budget reply speech to unveil a new policy that would ban new migrants from using welfare until they become Australian citizens. Angus Taylor says the plan would save taxpayers billions of dollars. Currently, non-citizens have access to at least 17 welfare and benefit programs. Meanwhile, the PM has defended Australia's migration figures. Anthony Albanese told 7:30 they're projected to fall in coming years.
12: 295,000 the current year, falling to 245,000 and then falling to 225,000. And we have a range of measures in place to make sure that that occurs.
11: Master Builders ACT says the federal budget is a missed opportunity to turbocharge new homes for Australians. It's after changes to capital gains tax and negative gearing were laid out.
1: Tinkering and fiddling with tax opportunities like negative gearing have been proven to limit supply and not boost it.
11: That's CEO Anna Nilagama. Plans to make the commute to and from the coast safer for Canberrans and other drivers. Work on nearly $14 million in upgrades for the King's Highway gets underway this month and next, including two road resurfacing projects at Bungendore. A man accused of planning terrorist attacks across Perth is now facing more charges. The 20-year-old faced court yesterday, where he was hit with fresh allegations linked to the alleged possession of child abuse material, of possessing extremist material and trying to seek objectionable material. The UK Health Secretary is expected to launch a leadership challenge against the Prime Minister after more than 80 of Keir Starmer's own ministers and MPs demanded his resignation following British Labour's drubbing during recent local elections. China has rolled out the red carpet for Donald Trump, who's arrived in Beijing to begin his state visit to the country. And you might notice a bit of action up above today with helicopters doing the rounds around Canberra and Yass to make sure our transmission towers and lines are in working order. It's part of Transgrid's annual bushfire prevention program with special tech used to identify faults and vegetation risks over the next 13 days.
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11: Panthers chairman Peter Graham says Ivan Cleary's changed Penrith for the better following the coach's announcement that next year will be his last with the club.
13: I don't believe that we yet fully understand what Ivan has brought to this club and to this community.
11: And Raiders women's coach Darren Borthwick says he's been particularly impressed by new signing Sheridan Gallagher ahead of the upcoming NRLW season.
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7: Yuma and good morning, I'm Kate Rice. The local Australian Medical Association has welcomed measures in the federal budget, like hospital funding and the new Medicare-funded three-year-old development check. But ACT President Dr. Kerry Ost says it does miss the chance to strengthen care closer to home.
8: What we really want to see is more investment in people being able to see their regular general practice outside of hours. The other one is around expansion of immunisation to pharmacies.
7: Public hearings kick off today for an inquiry into endometriosis and other pelvic pain conditions and how they affect Canberrans. It'll focus on things like the barriers in getting a diagnosis and treatment in the ACT and the role of medical misogyny. As moves to support Gungahlin's growing population, construction is now finished on the new Gungahlin Community Centre, which is set to open on July 6. It includes features like a multi-purpose hall, large kitchen and creative areas to bring people together. The federal government says it's secured a suitable plane to bring the Aussie and Kiwi passengers on board the cruise ship riddled with Hunter virus back home. They're still on track to arrive in Perth by the end of the week, where they'll quarantine for 3 weeks. US President Donald Trump has arrived in Beijing, where his talks with the Chinese president are expected to be dominated by the Iran war, trade and Taiwan. And popular bangers like I'm a Believer are expected to go off at the Baso in Belconnen on Saturday night for a Shrek-themed rave. Now, Canberra's Fuel Watch, Fuel Hike Got You, VW Electric ID4, now $59,990, drive away at Lennox Volkswagen Phillip. A litre of unleaded will set you back about $1.83, while diesel is sitting at $2.61 a litre.
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7: A boost for the UC Capitals with Olympian and WNBA draftee Amy Atwell committing to the club for the upcoming season. The former Perth Lynx player helped lead her team to 4 finals appearances and won bronze while playing for the Opals at the Paris Olympics. Panthers chairman Peter Graham says Ivan Cleary has changed Penrith for the better following the coach's announcement that next year will be his last with the club. And it's do or die for Queensland heading into tonight's second match in the Women's Origin Series against New South Wales after the Blues took out Game 1.
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7: Partly cloudy and 19 the top today, 19 and a possible shower tomorrow, then 20 and partly cloudy on Saturday. 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
11: And if I pushed all the buttons correctly...
12: Here we go.
11: It should be the first time ever we'll be on the radio. Oh, how's it going, friends?
12: It's not the first time ever.
11: No,
12: you push
11: right.
12: our buttons we're most pretty, mornings.
11: Oh.
12: But as long as the desk is on...
11: We're off to a great start
12: then
11: already.
12: Then we're ready to go.
11: What are you excited about today, boss?
12: Oh, darl.
11: Apart from Kate's segment about the best time to poop. Because that's got my eye.
12: That's very unlike you.
13: What do you mean?
12: Bit of poop chat.
13: Yeah.
11: We're doing it at 96.40, so it's fine.
13: Are we? The body is a marvel, isn't it?
11: Everybody poos, Kristen. If you don't poo, you die. That's science.
12: I'm a little bit nervous about this morning's early morning game because, of course, we're not playing Flippy for it.
13: No.
11: That's what we would normally do on a Thursday.
12: Yes.
11: I mean, we are. We are playing Flippy for it for 20 grand a bit
12: yes.
11: later in the show.
12: Yeah.
11: But as an early morning starter,
12: mm-hmm.
11: we needed something fresh for today. So,
12: and it says on the board,
13: fresh.
12: Back one out.
11: Well, Hayley's got a site besides. It's actually back in one out. Is what it's called.
12: Yeah, okay.
11: It's a game we used to play different. On the Hot 30 back in the late 90s.
12: Okay.
11: And if it was good enough then, it's good enough now.
12: Well, okay. Of course.
11: Your ticket to tickets.
12: Yes.
11: To see the Raiders take on the Dolphins.
13: Oh, yes. Cool.
11: Next weekend. So, mm-hmm. yeah, stick around for that. Kristen's going
12: to
11: love it.
12: What are you looking forward to?
11: Honestly, the way the lady improved her life after asking ChatGPT for some pointers.
12: Okay. Ah.
11: Some fairly vague points. She's like, I want to feel better, I want to look better, I want to be better in every way, ChatGPT. What should I do? And ChatGPT said, have you thought about trying this?
13: Okay.
11: And it's pretty weird, but she did it, and she will not shut up about it. She reckons it is the greatest thing she's ever done.
13: All right.
11: And we can all do it. It's very simple, but she reckons the benefits are off the chain.
12: Okay.
11: So, you know, Nige saves lives, we'll call that one. Oh. There you go. Kill bananas. But yeah, back in one out. It's brand new. So if you weren't listening to the Hot 30 back in the day,
12: mm-hmm.
11: Brenton, if you're listening, you know what I'm talking about, man.
12: Okay.
11: We'll check it out next here at Mix.

0: Yeah. All I'm going to say, friends, is for whatever you do, don't look up the footage of the latest B-52's gig.
1: Okay.
0: Kate Pearson is performing.
1: Mm-hmm.
0: The rest of them are barely standing up.
1: Yeah, okay.
0: It's heartbreaking.
1: A bit Weekend at Bernie-esque.
0: Oh, you got no idea. Bernie was far more animated than the rest of the B-52s. I'm not going to lie to you. Friends, my name is Nige. That's Kristen.
1: Hello.
0: We are Kristen and Nige for breakfast on Mix 106.3. And it's time for to you, Kristen, this will be a brand new early morning game. This is something we used to do on the Hot 30 Countdown back in the day when I first started full-time in radio, like 1998. Okay. It's a little game called, quite simply, Back in 1 hour.
2: Shake that healthy butt. Baby got ballet.
0: You gotta wait till he says baby got back again.
2: Baby got back.
0: All right, that'll do.
1: Because if we've learned anything, it's that things that we used to roll out in the 80s and 90s still stand up in 2026.
0: Of course they do.
1: It's not as if we look at things through a different lens.
0: We say things like, geez, that aged well, didn't it?
1: Yeah, all the time.
0: I feel like we're going to be fine here.
1: Mm.
0: Let me explain to you how Back in 1 hour works. There's nothing untoward about it whatsoever. The only thing untoward about Back in 1 hour is the name.
1: Okay.
0: And the dirty mind that you obviously have.
1: Mm. Oh, okay. I'm the problem.
0: The problem is with you.
1: Okay.
0: I mean, you could be backing out a trailer.
1: Sure.
0: You could be backing out a truck.
1: Mm-hmm.
0: You know? Be backing out of your driveway.
1: Okay.
0: You immediately went to the downstairs department, didn't you? Because that's just a sort of, that's the Central Coast in you, isn't it? You can't help yourself.
1: So why are you doing this game?
0: Back in 1 hour is very simple.
1: Mm.
0: I take a 10-second snippet of a very well-known song and we play it in reverse.
1: Oh, I love it.
0: We back it out.
1: Oh,
0: and you've got to figure out what the song is. That's all it is. And it's you might think that sounds easy, but have a listen to this.
1: Oh, this is good.
0: 6242 1063. Haley's nodding. She knows what it is, don't you? Yeah, yeah, yeah.
1: Huh.
0: Yeah. You'll kick yourself when you hear it. Have one more listen. Yeah. That's how we back one out. Here at Mix 106.3. If you know what it is, you say we call.
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3: So many coin tosses. So many highs.
0: You are through to the next round. We've thrown heads.
3: So many lows.
0: I can hear Joe just going, no!
3: And it's all come down to this. Tomorrow, Kristen and Nige head down to GIO Stadium for the final toss-off, where someone will walk away with the cash. Will it be someone worthy? 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
4: 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And our first edition on the breakfast show ever of a little game called Back in 1 Hour.
5: Shake that healthy butt. Baby got ballet.
4: Wait for it. And that's the intro music done. Kristen was very, very dubious.
6: Concerns.
4: You were stressing out about Back in 1 Hour this morning. You thought it was going to be a horrible game.
6: I had my concerns.
4: And don't worry, we'll get to the poo talk just after 6:30 with Kate. Kate's going to tell us what's the best time to poo.
6: What is going on with this team today?
4: I haven't done anything wrong. I'm just bringing the gold, mate. I'm bringing the competitions to the radio.
6: I'm actually loving the competition. Billy and Charnwood, hello.
7: Hello, how are we?
6: Good.
4: Pretty good, mate. Pretty good. Have a listen to this one. Yeah, that's how we do Back in 1 Hour, Kristen. We play 10 seconds of a popular hit in reverse.
6: Mm-hmm.
4: We back it out of the driveway.
6: Got it.
4: And it's up to people like Billy to figure out what it is. Billy, thoughts, feelings, ideas? What do you got?
7: I'm thinking it's Uptown Funk by Bruno Mars.
4: Let's check the tape.
8: Don't believe me, just watch.
6: Yeah!
4: Spot on, buddy.
7: Woo! Awesome, well done. Good stuff.
4: And you got to admit, that was a fun competition, wasn't it, Back in 1 Hour?
7: It was. It was great.
4: Yeah, it's engaging. It's got a fun name. The kiddies love it.
6: Should we keep it?
7: Yeah, definitely. I think so. Great.
6: All right.
4: Is this going to be our new flip for it when we come back for term three?
6: Yeah.
4: Or whatever term we're heading into next.
6: I think we'll get to a point, especially after tomorrow, where we'll be like, you know what, flip you for it. It's done.
4: Yeah, we've flipped a lot of coins.
6: We have flipped a lot of coins.
4: Billy, you are off to the football regardless of what we do in the future.
6: Yep.
4: The Dolphins v Raiders next weekend, I do believe. Is that right, Kristen?
6: On Thursday, May 21. Yep.
4: Enjoy that, mate.
7: Appreciate it. Thanks, guys.
6: Bye, honey.
4: That was me.
7: Bye.
4: Yeah, there you go. Thanks for being on the radio with us, Billy. Appreciate it. Now we're going to play some Hunters and Collectors.
6: And talk about a charity shop next.
4: Oh, why this woman, after what she found in a chest of drawers, will never, ever buy charity furniture again.
6: Ooh.
4: What did she find?
6: Saucy.
4: Oh, it's a belter.

0: Oh, it's good to see a bit of trumpet work from the Hunters and Collectors there. Holy Grail at Mix 106.3. What an epic song. And Kate Rice, our resident journalist and musician, playing the air trumpet with great skill.
1: Thank you.
2: And God, your hair looks nice today.
1: Oh, thank you so much.
2: It's extra long and it's a bit wavy. Have you had the silk little tie-y things overnight in your hair? Did you sleep in those?
1: No, but I have a hair appointment today, so to take the attention off my regrowth, which is currently really showing through at the top.
0: Yeah, it
1: is. I thought
0: actually.
1: I'd just curl the ends and then, did you see how I ignored you? I just curl the ends.
0: No, you didn't.
1: And it worked.
2: So you're like, look at the ends. Look how long it is.
1: Yeah.
2: Don't look at the guys.
0: Yeah. It's the whole look over here. Look over here. Don't look at that. No, look at this.
2: In my portrait for Mother's Day, Hugo actually drew my greys.
0: Have you put that up? You said you were going to put that.
2: It's son. Curly hair, and then right at the front, there's sort of blacky, like spiky bits. And I'm like, what's that? And
1: he's
2: like,
0: it's called realism, Mum.
1: It's lovely that they notice, isn't it?
2: It's the lighter colour that you've got. And I'm like, that's grey, thanks.
0: Yeah. And what are these lines? They're the bags under your eyes, Mum. You look great. Hey, and speaking of looking great, I got to tell you the story about a lady over in the UK who was absolutely horrified to the point where she said, I will never buy furniture from a secondhand shop, a charity shop ever again.
1: Oh, okay.
0: She went to the equivalent of like Vinnie's over.
1: Yeah,
0: over
1: goodies. Because you can find some cool stuff, right?
2: You can.
0: Yeah, they don't just sell clothing. A lot of the time there's chests of drawers and all kinds of cool stuff, dresses. And anyway, this lady bought a chest of drawers from a charity store in the UK, quite chuffed with herself, took it home and was sort of getting it all set up. And it had, as a lot of drawers do, it had a like liner on the bottom of the drawer, you know, like the patterns.
2: Oh, yes.
0: Almost like wrapping paper.
1: Yes.
0: That you put in. I don't know why people do that.
2: Well, sometimes it's scented.
1: Oh, is it?
2: Yeah.
1: Okay, that's a good idea.
0: Sometimes it's off to one side. But look, the point is, thank you, Kate. The point is, when she was setting this up, she's like, oh, I'm going to get rid of these old liners and put some fresh ones in. So she pulled the liner out of the top drawer.
2: Oh, no.
0: And, horror. Do you want to have a guess what she found before I tell you?
2: Can I say it on the radio?
0: Dude, come on. It's before 6:30.
2: At first I thought it was an adult toy.
0: Okay.
1: How would that be hidden under the liner, though?
0: That is an excellent question. Not an adult toy for that very reason. No, it was hidden under a drawer liner.
2: Okay, so it's some form of writing then, or a card, or...
1: Is it a Band-Aid?
0: Oh, God, no. No. Like a used Band-Aid. That's one of the worst things you can find, like, anywhere.
1: It was disgusting.
0: Do you know where you find them more than anywhere else? Is in the pool. You'd be in a pool at a hotel, someone just be like a Band-Aid floats past. You're like, oh, God. I honestly would rather a poo, I think. But no, what this lady found was the old school version of an unsolicited nude. Some dude had taken a photo of himself at some point. And we're talking like a proper old school printed 35mm camera photograph.
1: No way.
0: His head is not in the photo. It just sort of goes from his chin down.
2: Yep.
0: But the whole lot is on display, full frontal.
2: Mm-hmm.
0: Some bloke she's never seen before. You couldn't see his face anyway. But hidden under the drawer liner was a nude photo of some bloke just from the neck down.
2: Like, free photo.
0: Yeah, I know.
2: What's the issue?
0: And it was way back in the day before anyone did any waxing or anything, you know what I'm saying? So
2: okay, so this, it was El Natural.
0: Like Tom Selleck, you know? Just body hair for days. My question to you,
2: the perfect
0: ladies,
2: Brazilian butterfly client.
0: Yes. I was going to say, there's nothing Brazilian about it, but yeah, they could really go to town on him, like Steve Carell.
2: Mm-hmm.
0: Would that stop you from ever buying charity furniture again?
1: No, God, no.
0: I feel like I'd go out and buy more just to see what other cool stuff I could find.
2: I think it'd be a hilarious story for my mummy's group next time we got together. Oh, I'd be putting it on the WhatsApp. I'd be like, girls. Looky here.
0: Possibly, hey? Tom Selleck. You wouldn't know. You can't see his face.
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1: Yuma and good morning, I'm Kate Rice. Master Builders ACT isn't happy with changes to capital gains tax and negative gearing announced in the federal budget. CEO Anna Nilagama says it'll limit the supply of new homes, which will impact the government's plans to build more homes.
11: Master Builders Australia are commissioning new modelling that will show that this will have a detrimental impact on housing supply. And now the federal government and in turn the ACT government will be further behind their ambitious home building targets.
1: Meanwhile, the opposition leader will give his budget reply speech today. Angus Taylor reportedly expected to announce a ban on new migrant welfare. According to News Corp, the Liberal leader believes support should be limited to Australian citizens. Non-citizens are currently eligible for 17 different benefits, including the pension, disability support, job seeker and youth allowance. Work kicks off this month and next on $14 million in upgrades for the King's Highway. It includes two road resurfacing projects at Bungendore, among other upgrades, to make the commute to and from the coast safer for Canberrans and other drivers. Helicopters will be doing the rounds across Canberra and Yass today to make sure our transmission towers and lines are up to scratch before next summer. Special tech is being used to identify faults and vegetation risks over the next 13 days as part of Transgrid's annual bushfire prevention program. Donald Trump has been met with pomp and ceremony in China at the start of a state visit. The US president has arrived in Beijing for high-level talks with China's president. Those discussions are expected to be dominated by trade, the Iran war, and Taiwan. And the world is apparently drinking less wine. The International Organization of Wine says globally the number of glasses poured has dropped 2.7% in the last 12 months and 14% since 2018.
12: 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Woden and Belconnen.
1: Raiders women's coach Darren Borthwick says there's plenty of lessons to be learned from last year as they gear up for the NRLW season to kick off in July.
13: The way we finished last year was very encouraging, and I mean, we didn't have the best start, so I guess carrying that into starting well and setting ourselves up for, you know, the back end of the year.
1: Still on league, and New South Wales takes a 1-0 series lead into game 2 of the Women's Origin against Queensland in Brisbane.
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1: Partly cloudy and 19 the top today, 19 and a possible shower tomorrow, then 20 and partly cloudy on Saturday. 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
0: Morning, ladies and gents.
2: Hi, everybody.
0: If your alarm's just gone off, welcome. Welcome to Thursday.
2: Yeah.
0: Maybe you've woken up and thought, it's time to go to the loo.
2: Okay. A lot of people do.
0: Yeah. But it's entirely possible you're wrong. Am I right, Kate?
1: We'll have to wait and see. Poop chat is next.
0: Poop chat. Part of 96.40.
2: Okay.
0: When is the best time to poop?
2: When your body tells you so.
1: Do you know what? That was the first thing I thought when I saw the headline.
0: Experts will have a better answer than that. And we'll find out what it is right after this.

0: Ooh, yeah. There he goes. Kid Rock, political superstar and all-round legend from way back. Let's just say that all summer long. It's 36 past 6 with Kristen and Nigel.
1: Hi, everybody.
0: 5 degrees at the moment, but don't stress. We're going to get up to 19 and maybe a little bit of rain.
1: What's it going to be like at GIO Stadium tomorrow?
0: It's going to be sensational.
2: Possible shower, I think.
1: Weather-wise. Yeah,
2: 19 and a possible shower?
0: Yeah, fog. Oh, it says here fog and then sunny and 18.
2: Oh, huh, all right.
0: But there is definitely a possible shower. It just doesn't say that.
1: Mm-hmm,
0: yeah,
1: mm-hmm,
0: yeah. Mm-hmm. But the shower, if there is a shower, won't be until maybe about 7 a.m.
1: Definite shower of cash for somebody.
0: Yes. Yes, indeed. We have a little segment here on the show that we do from time to time when we need to. It's called Naughty 640. Oh!
3: This is Naughty 640.
2: What? I don't know. Is this naughty? It's science, guys.
0: We're talking about poo, which is fun.
1: Very science.
0: Plus, I've got some cool music for you.
2: Very science.
0: There's not. There's not a lot of songs about pooing. You've got to sort of improvise a little bit.
1: If not that. Girl.
0: We can go with this one. I know, Brown Eyed Girl just seemed like there was low-hanging fruit. Yeah, okay. I thought we'd be a bit classier than that.
1: Sure.
0: You know?
1: Sorry.
2: For real, though, science, learning, mm-hmm, what's more science-y than the human digestive system? It's a marvel.
0: I'm sure it is.
1: And it's natural.
2: It is.
0: What have you been reading?
2: I've been reading The Independent, and it brings us an excellent article titled Doctors Share the Best Time of Day to Poop.
0: Fantastic.
2: I know, I've always wondered. You?
0: Honestly, until this point, no. I've just sort of like waited till I needed to go and then went.
2: Yeah.
0: Don't call me crazy. But
2: no, I don't think that is crazy.
0: I'm a seat of the pants kind of guy.
2: You've got to listen to your body, right?
0: You do. You do.
1: If I had to take a punt, I'd say 7 a.m.
2: Do you know what? I'm going to say that you're right.
0: Wait, she got it right first go.
2: Not specifically that time, but the short answer is in the morning, shortly after waking up. That is according to gastroenterologists. Mm. It's the most efficient window for digestion.
1: Yeah.
2: What I will say is that these medical peeps, they say that keeping a consistent schedule for poop time is more critical for looking after your digestive system than the specific time of day.
1: There are some people.
0: Sorry,
1: that are really, you know, clockwork.
2: Yes. Yes.
0: Oh, yeah,
1: I'm not that person.
2: Okay. That's okay.
0: No, but there's a, you know what, this is, we're getting into a really bizarre conversation here, aren't we? So there is a certain routine to it from my end.
2: Okay.
0: Most mornings.
2: Wonderful. Oh.
0: 3:15. Well, you get woken up and then
1: from your end.
0: Yes, from my end.
2: Why the morning? Okay, there's a couple of things. Circadian rhythms is the big one, because basically your body and particularly your colon is naturally more active during the day, and the peak is in the morning when you get up.
1: Yeah, and you know, a quick little flush of the pipes before your day. Don't you think?
0: What about this one? That's Mr. Brownstone from Guns N' Roses. Again, I would have highlighted the bit that said Mr. Brownstone, but whatever. what did I know about music? Anyway.
2: Side note, have never talked about poop more often than when I had babies. Did you find that as well?
1: Oh, my goodness.
0: Really?
1: I mean, just your first experience.
0: After birth or before birth?
1: After.
0: Okay.
1: I've never had more people ask me about my bowel movements.
0: Really?
1: And also, oh my goodness. And also, it's such a normal conversation for midwives and nurses within like the maternity ward and unit.
0: So they're just coming like, morning, Kristen, backed one out yet?
1: Yes, because it was a sign that I guess your body has kind of like moved through and is starting to work properly again. But
0: something's moved through, hasn't it?
1: Yeah,
0: hey.
1: I remember we had just, you know, said to my in-laws, sure, like come in and visit. And my father-in-law was standing right next to me and they were like, Kristen.
0: Here's a Who Weekly and a commode.
1: And I was like, oh, can we at least wait for people to leave the room, please? Yeah.
2: Well, just send me a text.
1: A little just, wink.
0: Just a little emoji with a question mark.
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2: In Harman, Canberra Avenue seeing some delays citybound just past Kendall Avenue North. Over to Whitlam, William Hobble Drive. Under speed eastbound approaching Coulter Drive. Commonwealth Avenue moving well both ways over the bridge between City and Capitol Hill. And watch out for roadworks in Weston from 9 a.m. on Parkinson Street between Brearley Street and Namajira Drive. Federal Highway, no dramas. Eagle Hawk to Collector northbound 26 minutes. 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

0: Feel like Dr. Brad Tucker from Mount Stromlo would strenuously recommend you do not. But Katrina and the Waves say it feels great. Walking on sunshine here at Mix 106.3. As near as makes no difference, it is 10 to 7.
1: Hi, everybody.
0: With Kristen and Nige.
1: That's good morning.
0: Us. 6 at the moment, going to get to 19, possible shower. And we are joined by our esteemed producer, Hayley.
1: Hello.
0: Who and because of the way we put the show together this morning, we did all the planning with other people out of the room. Yeah. So I have no idea what you're about to talk to us about, apart from that it's an opportunity for us all.
2: I've got the opportunity of a lifetime for you.
0: Of a lifetime?
2: Yeah, of a lifetime. This may be the cheapest property that you could come across in Australia.
1: Oh!
0: Really?
1: Tell me more.
2: I want to take you to 4120/4 Wardens Walk in Coburg in Victoria. Very trendy.
0: 4120 of 4.
2: Slash 4.
0: So, okay.
2: Yep. In Coburg, Victoria. Very trendy area of Melbourne. Coburg.
0: It's very cool. That number worries me.
2: So this is a property. It's up for auction this weekend.
1: Oh, okay.
2: It's expected to fetch between $85,000
1: and $95,000.
0: Okay. Oh, okay. Mm-hmm. Yep, that's fair enough. That's about what Kyle Sanderlands was earning per day.
2: Per day, yeah.
1: Mate, per break.
0: Yeah.
2: Fully renovated in a historic precinct. It was originally constructed in the late 1800s. It's robust, atmospheric, and naturally insulated by thick stone walls, which is very important.
0: Hayley,
2: for...
0: Is it a prison cell?
2: Do you want to hit play on the audio? There is a catch.
0: Okay.
3: There's only one slight catch. It is a jail cell, but home is where the heart is. In the description, it says that they have thick walls. Mm. And you know what that means? Your neighbours aren't going to rat on you if you have a party. Bed there. Couch there and piss bucket probably in that corner there.
1: Oh, okay.
3: As you can see, 2x3, so pretty spacious. No window, but that's the price you got to pay for something so cheap.
0: Okay. 2x3 as in 2 metres by 3 metres.
2: You bet, baby. That's it. That's it.
1: Are they seriously selling this?
2: Yeah, they are. They are selling it as a wine cellar. But it does hilarious. Initially come
0: Show
2: across
0: me
2: as...
0: Show me the law that says I can't live there.
2: I mean, you probably could. You'll have access to the shared function spaces where there's kitchens, a grand piano.
1: Oh,
0: and I do believe
1: course.
0: There was mention of a bucket earlier.
1: Mm.
2: Oh, well, no, that you have to
0: bring your own bucket. Okay, that's bucket. Fine. I've got a bucket.
1: Yeah. Security?
2: Yes, absolutely. 24/7 access, but you need to have a pass. Very secure.
0: Pretty good chance you're not going to get robbed.
2: Climate controlled, well.
0: And if you did, you'd know straight away, wouldn't you? Like, if there's a bloke in your jail cell, he's right there, isn't he?
1: And do you think for the successful bidder, rather than a bottle of Verve?
0: As a congratulations.
1: You know how a real estate agent usually give you a little bubble to say congratulations.
0: I got some towels and a
1: you
0: bucket.
1: You have to give them an orange jumpsuit.
0: Absolutely. Oh, absolutely.
1: Just as a gag.
0: Yeah, and just like one roll of toilet paper.
2: You have to guard that with your life.
0: Yeah, once a month. Mm-hmm. If it runs out, it runs out. Mm-hmm. Them's the rules. I like this.
2: So, well, it's up for grabs now. It goes up to auction this weekend.
0: And again, where is it in Victoria?
2: In Coburg in Melbourne, which is like a very cool suburb.
0: What would be the equivalent? Like Ford in Canberra? Mm. Like super awesome, all the cool people live there?
2: Sure, mate.
0: Okay.
1: And we really did gloss over that someone's paying 90K just for a wine cellar.
2: In this economy?
0: But with a recliner chair and an 85-inch TV, I'm just saying... The ultimate man cave, right there.

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1: The new dunked chicken range has landed at Macca's. Try it today.
2: So many coin tosses. So many highs.
3: 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Oh! We've thrown heads.
2: So many lows.
4: I can hear Joe just going, no!
2: And it's all come down to this. Tomorrow, Kristen and Nige head down to GIO Stadium for the final tussle, where someone will walk away with the cash. Will it be someone worthy? Maybe. 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Kristen and Nige's $20,000 Flip You For It is all thanks to Rick's Trees. 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
1: 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Just after 7, Kristen and Nige's birthday book with Cake Rice. 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
11: Yuma and good morning, I'm Kate Rice. The local Australian Medical Association says they would have liked to have seen investment in after-hours GP care in the federal budget. However, ACT President Dr. Kerry Ost says they do welcome other measures like hospital funding and the new Medicare-funded three-year-old development check.
12: And it's so important that if there are any developmental concerns that we're able to pick them up and start to link them into the support that they will need so that when they arrive at school, they're on more of an even footing.
11: Meanwhile, it seems economists are divided over how the federal budget will affect house prices. Some are predicting falls of up to 5% following changes to capital gains tax and negative gearing on new builds. While AMP warns housing shortages will persist, CommBank claims the measures could have a slightly positive impact on supply. How endometriosis and other pelvic pain conditions impact Canberrans will be a hot topic at public hearings today. It's part of an inquiry into the conditions, with health experts to speak on topics like barriers in getting a diagnosis and treatment in the ACT, as well as research and trials that could possibly take place here. Construction has wrapped up on the new Gungahlin Community Centre, with the finishing touches being added. The centre, that includes features like a multi-purpose hall, a large kitchen and creative areas to bring people together, is set to open on July 6. The Aussies and Kiwi aboard the cruise ship at the centre of a hantavirus outbreak are still expected to arrive by the end of the week. The federal government says it's found a suitable aircraft to fly them into Perth, where they'll spend 3 weeks in quarantine. China has rolled out the red carpet for Donald Trump, who's arrived in Beijing to begin his state visit to the country. Talks there are expected to be dominated by trade, the Iran war and Taiwan. And a Shrek rave gets underway at the Baso in Belconnen on Saturday night, with green glitter and glow sticks, as well as bangers from the popular films.
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11: A star signing for the UC Capitals, with Olympian and WNBA draftee Amy Atwell committing to the club for the upcoming season. The former Perth Lynx player has many feathers in her cap, like scoring bronze while playing for the Opals at the Paris Olympics. It is the grand final rematch in the AFL tonight, with Brisbane and Geelong going head-to-head at the Gabba. And Nathan Cleary's future at Penrith remains uncertain this morning after coach and father Ivan yesterday announced he was leaving at the end of next year.
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11: Partly cloudy and 19 the top today, 19 and a possible shower tomorrow, then 20 and partly cloudy on Saturday. 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
1: The candles on the top of the hat just really tie the room together, don't they, Kristen?
2: They do.
3: Of course they do.
2: You were asking me.
1: Cake Rice, welcome.
3: Thank you for having me.
1: Mate, it's a pleasure.
3: It's birthday time.
1: I would imagine it probably is, given the hat you're wearing.
3: In the birthday book today, Adam from Googong is celebrating his birthday today. I do not know how old Adam is, but that is okay.
1: Everyone in Googong's 21.
3: Adam is working and then having a nice, relaxing afternoon and evening, which just quietly sounds perfect.
2: That sounds fine.
1: First part sucks.
3: He sounds working.
1: Just cut that bit out.
3: Getting it out of the way and then having a nice arvo to yourself.
1: He's the birthday boy. He can do what he wants.
2: He sounds 40.
3: Okay.
1: Oh, wow.
2: Doesn't that sound like what a 40-year-old would say? I'm going to go to work and then I'm just going to have a nice afternoon to myself. Well, that's my guess.
1: Cool. Obviously 40.
3: Cooper from Moncrief is turning 14 today.
1: On your
3: Happy
1: coops.
3: Birthday, Cooper. Your Auntie Colleen has sent in this message for you. Auntie Colleen says, Happy 14th birthday to my wonderful great-nephew, Cooper. May your day be filled with joy, laughter, and all your favourite things. You are a true blessing in our lives, and I'm so proud of you. Cooper's actually looking forward to going out for dinner at the Star Buffet with the fam tonight.
2: Oh,
3: that sounds
2: Cooper.
3: Great as well, doesn't it?
2: I get a bit overwhelmed. There's so much choice.
1: The only thing you can do is pick an end and just start at that end.
2: And then just move through.
1: I like to start on the right-hand side and move to my left. Most people go the other way.
2: You don't start with something that's the lighter side.
3: Yeah,
2: like
3: I was
2: you start
3: say.
2: With something like a sushi or something and
1: start
2: then you
1: at
2: move
1: one end.
2: Through.
1: Start at one end, make it work.
2: Okay.
1: That's how you do it.
2: Good luck.
1: If you're having a birthday, well, I mean, we all have one, don't we?
2: Yes.
1: Let us know through the website, mix106.com.au.
2: Yep.
1: Up next, Kate has either been to or is planning to go to a rave themed on Shrek, or she is going to rave about Shrek.
3: Why not both?
1: Oh, cool. If you're a Shrek fan, stick around is the short version. If you're a fan of Naked Eyes, well, stick around even more because here they are at Mix.

0: Ain't that the truth? Naked Eyes, always something there to remind me here at Mix 106.3. It's just gone 10 past 7 with Kristen and Nige. We are joined by the lovely Kate Rice.
1: Hello.
0: And it's Thursday. 6 degrees right now. We'll get to 19, according to the Bureau. Maybe a bit of a shower, but nothing really that serious.
1: Nice little sunrise behind you there, Nige.
0: Oh, it's beautiful. Oh. Sensational. I don't like that I have to turn around to look at it, though.
1: No.
0: If we could organise it so
2: get
0: I
2: get you
0: know.
2: A mirror.
0: Maybe like a webcam that I can just look at over my without having to turn around. I'm very busy and important.
1: Okay, Kyle.
2: You know what? Not too busy and important, I hope, for something special on the weekend.
0: Okay.
2: A fairy tale night, some might say, or something like that.
0: Mm-hmm. We're off to the swamp.
2: We're off to the swamp.
0: Bring it on.
2: The Shrek rave has made its way to Canberra. And then I saw her face.
0: The Shrek rave?
2: The Shrek rave. The poster that I've seen says it's bringing fairy tales, freaks and mud-slick beats to the Baso in Canberra.
0: The Baso.
1: Oh, yes. Hilarious.
2: That's the venue.
0: Same,
2: that's
0: the same
2: what the venue,
0: venue
2: is
0: that
2: called.
0: Spider-Bait's going to be playing in July.
2: Correct, correct. So.
1: Same, same.
2: So this what? Shrek dance party, there's going to be, it's going to be rave bangers, so lots of music, but also Shrek songs. So songs like this one.
0: I mean, think rave, think Bonnie Tyler. Been saying it for years.
2: Hey, this was a classic. I think this was Shrek 2, wasn't it?
1: But, like, will they mix it so it's a bit more, like, techno-y?
2: Well, they're DJs, so I would imagine, yes.
1: Okay, right.
0: Yeah. Give it a zhuzh.
2: What else? Green glow sticks, green glitter. There's going to be Shrek giveaways. There's Shrek-themed drinks.
0: Surely at the snack bar they're going to have parfait. Everybody like parfait. I want to take me to Funky Town. Am I right?
2: Maybe onions.
0: Onions.
2: Both have layers.
0: They do.
2: Right? The other thing that I saw on this poster is cooked Shrek visuals. I do not know what it means. I find it slightly concerning, but there you go. There's going to be, it's swamp themed, it's Shrek themed. You do have to get tickets. However,
0: there's cooked, as in it used to be raw, but now it's cooked. And then cooked as
2: know.
0: In.
2: I don't know. I don't understand. You know, or weird and wacky.
0: Mike from Waniasa is just, he's a bit cooked, you know. Just be careful.
1: We used to have a producer, Tamara, when people would ring through and she would think that they were a bit weird, would put in brackets next to their name, cooked.
0: Yeah. Well, she had two distinct categories. There was there was sus, which meant she hadn't quite figured out whether they're cooked or not, but she wasn't sure. And then there was cooked.
2: The thing is, I was trying to get tickets before and I can't seem to get tickets.
0: What on earth are you talking about?
2: Well,
0: you were going to go to a Shrek rave at the Baso,
1: no,
0: were you?
2: Guys, glow sticks and glitter. Yeah. Like, are people dressing up? I don't know, but you know I would.
0: Surely they would.
1: Yeah, you'd have to wear green.
0: Or just turn up with a donkey.
1: Oh, how
2: that would
1: good.
2: Be so good.
0: Well, your donkeys are excellent, especially when they're. Have you seen a baby donkey?
2: No.
0: Oh, my God. Quite possibly the cutest animal on the planet.
1: Donkey is the best character in Shrek. Change my mind.
0: Can't. Followed closely by Lord Farquaad. And boy, if you've got to be careful how you say that on the radio.
1: Christmas ain't Christmas till somebody cries.
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5: In Phillip Pine Marsh Drive, a little patchy between Tuggeranong Parkway and Yamba Drive. Commonwealth Avenue still moving well both ways over the bridge between City and Capitol Hill. To Harman, Canberra Avenue seeing some delays city-bound just past Kendall Avenue North. And in Whitlam, William Hobble Drive, under speed eastbound approaching Coulter Drive. Federal Highway, no dramas. Eagle Hawk to Collector northbound, 26 minutes. Traffic impacts are continuing in May on Commonwealth Avenue for Light Rail Stage 2A. 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With Kristen and Nige in the morning and just great music all day. 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

0: Mix 106.3. There goes the Black Keys doing Lonely Boy. Again, I say, if you're having a rough day, get on YouTube, look up the video clip for that.
1: Cute.
0: Watching the bloke dance will make everything better. It just does.
1: Morning, everybody.
0: Hello. What do you got for us, Kristen?
1: If you have ever been on a honeymoon.
0: You just realised who you were talking to then, didn't you? Like, oh, hang on.
1: With your partner.
0: But yep,
1: and
0: that seems
1: others.
0: Fair. Wait, what?
1: 6242 1063. I married this beautiful couple. Gosh, must have been at the end of last year now. Anyway, they had put off their honeymoon, let's just say for a range of reasons. And they sent me a little photo during the week to say, oh, my goodness, we're finally doing it. We're going on our honeymoon. We're so excited. But there was three people in the photo.
0: Right.
1: So there was the bride, there was the groom.
0: And the waiter.
1: And there was another lady with her bags packed too. And I'm like, gosh, that lady looks familiar. I'm like,
0: You mean she looks familiar? Like you knew who she was?
1: Yes, I knew who she was.
0: Oh.
1: Because I realised that's the bride's sister. And I'm like, oh, there seems to be a plus one on your honeymoon. And my bride was like, yeah, my sister recently broke up with her boyfriend. So real last minute, she decided to come with us.
0: Phrasing.
1: And I'm like, I have many questions. But at this point, I'm just going to say, have the best time.
0: That sounds like many fun.
1: Because, like, when you're booking things last minute too, are we able to get a room? Like, are we talking a trundle bed?
0: There's no way. Where were they holidaying? Do you know?
1: Oh, I can't. I think maybe Thailand, Bali.
0: You can afford a hotel room.
1: Something like that.
0: A hotel in Bali is going to cost you about 3 cents a night. That includes scooter hire. And your first 12 bintangs.
1: But many questions.
0: Is it weird that
1: it's actually not unusual.
0: It is. That is pretty unusual, I think. Like, it may happen a lot, but it doesn't make it any less weird. The only thing I'll give you is, and in my humble opinion, this matters. It could have been worse. It could have been her mum.
1: Oh.
0: For some reason, the sister. It's not good.
1: Yeah.
0: But it's better than the mum.
1: But I have heard of people, you know, going on their honeymoons and going on a little bit of a holiday and then the families either joining them later on or all going together or making it a bit of a group trip or...
0: No.
2: Hayley
0: has something to add?
2: Well, yes, Jay, my partner, his brother joined his honeymoon late. His wife went on a 5-week trip with her mum. And then he joined for the last 3 weeks. But the mum was there the whole time.
0: I'm sorry, who would you... This is other
2: half brother.
0: My partner's
2: brother.
0: I'm sorry. I know I'm not supposed to be judgy, but...
1: I know.
0: And the weird part for me in that story is not that the mum went.
1: Mm.
0: It's that out of the 5 weeks, she was there for three. More than half.
2: No, he was there for three. It was
0: I thought you said she was there for the first three and he joined them for the last two.
2: Yeah, it was his wife and...
0: yeah, that's what I'm saying.
2: Her mum's honeymoon, essentially. Yeah,
0: yeah. Yeah.
1: That's so
0: exactly
1: funny.
0: My point. That the wife spent more time with her mum than she did with him on the honeymoon.
2: Gorgeous.
0: Overall.
1: And sorry, did the mum stay for the whole 5 weeks or did she go, okay, like I'll pass the baton or that she stayed as well?
0: Whoa.
2: No, she had a lovely time the whole time.
1: Oh, 5 weeks. Hilarious.
0: Get the drinks package. Bring mum. Why not?
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1: Yuma and good morning, I'm Kate Rice. Master Builders ACT says the federal budget is a missed opportunity to turbocharge new homes for Australians. It's after changes to capital gains tax and negative gearing were laid out.
13: Tinkering and fiddling with tax opportunities like negative gearing have been proven to limit supply and not boost it.
1: That's CEO Anna Niligama. Meanwhile, the PM still insists he hasn't broken an election promise with the housing tax reforms announced in the budget. Labor pledged to retain the current negative gearing and capital gains tax concessions ahead of last year's election. Anthony Albanese's told 7:30 they've simply changed their position.
14: There were statements that were made and we've changed our position. We weren't in favour of it. We've changed our position in order to provide that support.
1: Plans to make the commute to and from the coast safer for Canberrans and other drivers. Work on nearly $14 million in upgrades for the King's Highway gets underway this month and next, including two road resurfacing projects at Bungendore. The federal government says it's secured a suitable plane to bring home the four Aussies and a Kiwi who are on board the cruise ship riddled with Hunter virus. They're still on track to arrive in Perth by the end of the week, where they'll quarantine for 3 weeks. Peak Aboriginal bodies are accusing the Northern Territory government of politicising the death of Koomanjai little baby. They've slammed proposed changes to the territory's child protection laws, with the amendments now being referred for an inquiry. And you might notice a bit of action up above today with helicopters doing the rounds around Canberra and Yass to make sure our transmission towers and lines are in working order. It's part of Transgrid's annual bushfire prevention program, with special tech being used to identify faults and vegetation risks over the next 13 days.
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1: Panthers chairman Peter Graham says Ivan Cleary's changed Penrith for the better following the coach's announcement that next year will be his last with the club.
15: I don't believe that we yet fully understand what Ivan has brought to this club and to this community.
1: And Raiders women's coach Darren Borthwick says he's been particularly impressed by new signing Sheridan Gallagher ahead of the upcoming NRLW season.
16: Just her willingness to learn, and, you know, she obviously did some really good things up at the Knights, but to come here and still want to get better is infectious too with the group.
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0: All right, Kristen, it's time. It's time to get serious about handing out the cash.
1: Oh, we love this part of the show.
0: Anything under $1,000, it's not serious enough, in my humble opinion. And that's why we love the $1,000 minute.
1: 6241063. Get involved.
0: Just, you just answer 10 questions about stuff and or things.
1: Yep.
0: And we will straight hand over the cash.
1: Mm-hmm.
0: It is that simple. Give us a yell right now. Even some dialing music. You want to go back to 1996?
1: Oh, is God, your pill? I used to love this album.
0: Is it Jagged? Is it Little? Absolutely nothing ironic about this song at all.
1: Remember the secret track?
0: Shh, don't tell anyone. Mix 106.3.

0: It's Mix 106.3. Alanis being ironic by not being ironic at all, which, ironically enough, is ironic in and of itself.
1: Great album.
0: You're Chris. It really is.
1: Great album.
0: There's not that many albums. Another example I would put forward, and we've talked about this before, is Matchbox 20's Yourself or Someone Like You.
1: Yep.
0: Where every single song is a banger.
1: Yep.
0: There's not a song on either of those albums that I don't like.
1: Mm-hmm.
0: Anyway, how do you feel about albums from the mid-90s, friends? Give us a call. No, don't, because we've got to do this.
2: Kristen and Nigel's $1,000 Minute.
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1: John in Canberra throwing his hat into the ring this morning.
0: Oh,
1: John.
0: What a sensational-looking hat it is.
1: Oh, how are you, my friend?
5: Not too bad. How are you going?
1: Oh, good. Very good.
0: I like the cut of your jib already, John, and you've only said about three or four words to us. Yeah. No. This is good. This is going to be a fun one.
1: He sounds confident.
0: He does, and I like that.
5: Oh, I don't know about that.
0: That's, you see, again, you've got to have a little bit of fear as well. You've got to stay frosty. John, you're the perfect contestant already, I can tell. 10 questions, 60 seconds on the clock. And you know what to do if you don't know an answer?
5: I do.
0: Good. Panic.
5: Yep. Yep.
0: Absolutely. And your time will start at the end of question one, shall we?
5: We shall.
0: Let's do it. Who will save your soul and hands are both hits from which singer-songwriter?
5: Pass.
0: Stage two of Canberra's light rail will see the carriages take which bridge across Lake Burley Griffin?
5: Commonwealth Avenue.
0: What does the O stand for in the acronym NATO?
5: Organisation.
0: Name the Aussie TV series that features fictional towns called Burrigan and Wandon Valley.
5: Country Practice.
0: Hanukkah is an annual celebration associated with which religion?
5: Jewish.
0: What is the Roman numeral for 100?
5: Would be C.
0: 2617 is the postcode for which of Canberra's town centres?
5: Belconnen.
0: Buenos Aires is the capital city of which country?
5: Argentina.
0: Name the hurricane that devastated New Orleans in August.
5: Katrina.
0: Which actress has appeared in Pirates of the Caribbean, Love Actually and Bend It Like Beckham?
5: Ooh, is it Keira Knightley?
0: Who will save your soul and hands? Both hits from whom?
5: Madonna.
0: Oh, John.
5: Never heard of him.
0: John. We were looking for Jewel.
5: Yeah, I never would have got that.
0: Who will save your soul? You were meant for me that way. Yeah. You know, that Jewel Kilcher, I think, is her name. Oh, John.
1: I'm so sorry, John. You did so well there. I feel for you this morning.
0: Yeah.
5: Never mind. You should bring back Double or Nothing and then I could double it.
0: Maybe we should.
1: Oh, yeah.
0: In the meantime, all you can do is hate this lady. Who will save your soul? Shut up,
5: Jill!
0: Oh,
5: I know that song.
0: Yeah.
1: What a cow.
0: You do now. Yeah. Every time you hear that, mate, you're going to go, that cow cost me $1,000.
5: Never mind.
0: Well, she cost you $910 if you want to split hairs, but
5: exactly. Mate, $90 is pretty good for a start of the day.
0: Indeed.
1: Yeah, well done.
0: And it's been a privilege to meet you, John. Thanks for
5: I'll
0: being on the
5: show. I'll give half of that to the government now, so.
1: Done we all.
0: Oh, now I'm really depressed. Have a great day, buddy.
5: Thank you, too.
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8: In Hume, the Monaro Highway is slowing down on the approach to Lanyon Drive and the roadwork zone. Commonwealth Avenue slowing southbound over the bridge into Capitol Hill. Northbound still moving well to Whitlam William Hobble Drive under speed eastbound approaching Coulter Drive. And watch out for fog in Kingston on Wentworth Avenue between Bowen Drive and Sturt Avenue. The Federal Highway, no dramas. Eagle Hawk to collect a northbound 26 minutes. 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
0: 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No, that's not
1: Oh, no,
0: work,
1: that was good.
0: It?
1: That was good.
0: I don't think
1: Lean
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0: you find a lower price anywhere, Michael Jackson will beat it. That's what it's all about. Mix 106.3, smack bang on 10 to 8 as we rocket towards the top of 19. Sounds more exciting when you say it like that, doesn't it?
1: Sure.
0: Looks beautiful out there. 7 at the moment.
1: Morning, everybody.
0: Good morning to you. My co-host Kristen brings us news of great joy, friends.
1: Things that feel like getting paid.
0: Things that feel like getting paid. Is this because we get paid monthly and it's tomorrow and you're really hanging out?
1: I'm so excited. Mm. I actually announced to the team on like, 3 days ago? I'm like, guys, it's payday. And they're all like,
0: not
1: babe.
0: Friday,
2: not yet.
1: No, babe.
0: It's been a long time, isn't it?
2: Just a few more sleeps.
1: No, I was inspired by there's an Instagram handle called Two Broke Chicks.
0: Oh, I like these people already.
1: Anyway, they've done a list, and the list is titled Things That Feel Like Getting Paid. And I think we can add to the list.
0: Okay.
1: I don't want to poo-poo them, but I actually think that our list could be better.
0: Can we give you some examples?
1: So their examples are cancelling plans that you didn't want to go to.
0: Oh, better yet, when those plans are cancelled by someone else.
2: Yes. Mm-hmm. And when you get the message like, sorry, we're going to have to reschedule.
0: Yeah. And you internally are going, yes.
1: Waking up before your alarm.
2: Oh, no. I disagree with that one.
0: That is, for example, this morning, like my alarm goes off at 3:15 a.m., right?
1: Mm-hmm. Mm-hmm.
0: 3:07.
2: No.
0: I wake up busting for a wee.
2: No.
0: I was so angry.
2: You've been ripped off.
0: I actually hurled verbal abuse mm-hmm. at my clock mm-hmm. radio mm-hmm. as if it's its fault somehow.
2: Yeah, that's 8 minutes of sleep you did not get.
0: So annoyed. Mm-hmm. So no, I don't agree with that one.
1: See?
0: That is
1: things like wearing new pajamas. That's not too bad.
0: I like that.
1: Here's some extras, yeah. I thought. When you get the alert that your delivery has been delivered.
0: Yes.
1: Isn't that
0: or
1: so
0: if it's
1: good?
0: Uber Eats. No. And the phrase, it's here early. And you go, yay!
2: Yeah. It's like a present.
0: It is. I mean, you paid for it. And then
2: still a present.
0: It still feels great, doesn't it? You're right.
1: The day after a fake tan.
0: I'm sorry, I don't understand.
2: You just feel a little bit special.
1: You do. You feel awesome.
0: For those days, you go, geez,
1: God, I look good.
0: I just want to be orange. Yesterday I was a normal human flesh colour, but today I would like to look like a packet of Doritos.
1: I feel personally attacked there.
0: I mean, you brought it up.
1: The head massage at the hairdresser.
0: Oh, yeah.
1: Oh, I'm here
0: and,
1: for
0: unless
1: it.
0: Unless it's a barbershop and it's a dude and I get very uncomfortable.
1: Fresh sheets.
2: Yes.
1: Hopping into bed with fresh sheets.
2: 100%.
1: First coffee of the day.
0: Oh, don't.
1: Please. Isn't it? That's good. Good.
0: Yeah.
1: Or getting a car spot right out the front of where you need to be.
2: Yeah.
1: Isn't that fun?
2: Rockstar parking, right?
1: And you're like, thank you, universe. You're on my side today. Mm-hmm.
0: What about this one? When you're a kid, right, and you spent all day at your mate's house in the pool.
1: Yeah.
0: And it gets to 5, 6 in the afternoon and you go inside, dry yourself off properly and put on fresh, clean clothes. You know what I mean? Like you've been in the pool all day and your board shorts are wet, your undies are wet, everything's wet and sticky, mm-hmm. and then you dry off and put on a clean pair of undies and a clean pair of socks and you're just staring at me like I'm a weirdo.
1: Sorry, I just...
0: Oh, you're going to have a go at me about wearing undies with my board shorts? Yeah, it's because I'm not a weirdo.
2: I don't think that's where she's going with that.
1: Wow.
0: You spent all day a little bit cold and wet because you've been in the pool and then you finally get to put on clean, dry clothes.
1: We heard you.
0: How is that not a fun thing? We actually heard you
1: the first time.
0: You just both stared at me
1: We're wondering whether you have showered. You've gotten out of the pool with all the chlorine and you've gotten dried, but then you...
0: Kristen,
1: was there
0: I'm
1: a shower?
0: 7 years old in this instance. Okay. Why would I have a shower? I've just been in the pool.
2: To get the chlorine out of your hair.
0: It doesn't matter. It's just about being dry and clean and fluffy.
1: You obviously have something about the whole undies and the board shorts thing. So that's...
0: Oh, no, I remember talking about this once before. And the conversation's like, who wears undies with their board shorts? I'm like, oh, my God, like every sane person. You guys don't remember that? We got into a massive argument about whether you wear undies with board shorts.
1: Did we?
0: Do you wear undies with your bikini? There you go. In that case, I have no further questions.
2: I'm so confused. Do you need a hug?
0: No, I just like putting on clean clothes, dry clothes when I've been in the pool all day. It feels nice. And if it doesn't, well, there's something wrong with you.
1: Our producer just told him to wrap it up.
0: You asked me about things that I enjoy.
1: With the scowl on her face is just like, oh,

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11: Yuma and good morning, I'm Kate Rice. The local Australian Medical Association has welcomed measures in the federal budget like hospital funding and the new Medicare-funded 3-year-old development check. But ACT President Dr. Kerry Ost says it does miss the chance to strengthen care closer to home.
12: What we really want to see is more investment in people being able to see their regular general practice outside of hours. The other one is around expansion of immunisation to pharmacies.
11: Meanwhile, the federal budget looks set to reshape housing policy, but economists can't seem to agree on how it'll affect prices, with some predicting price drops of up to 5%. The Commonwealth Bank believes the reforms to CGT and negative gearing could modestly boost supply, while AMP warns housing shortages are likely to persist. Public hearings kick off today for an inquiry into endometriosis and other pelvic pain conditions and how they affect Canberrans. It'll focus on things like the barriers in getting a diagnosis and treatment in the ACT and the role of medical misogyny. The federal government says a suitable plane to bring home the Aussies and Kiwi passengers on board the Hunter virus cruise ship has been secured, but DFAT says there's still delays, with no country yet willing to grant the plane permission for a refuel stopover. President of the AMAWA, Dr. Carl Hoth, telling Channel 9 every precaution will be taken to make sure the virus isn't spread.
13: It all comes down to trying to make sure that there is no spread of this virus. So I think they're making sure that whatever the transit situation is, whatever people coming on or off the plane is, that we aren't exposing other countries to spread, that we're not having the staff or the pilots or anyone else exposed to the virus.
11: And moves to support Gungahlin's growing population. Construction is now finished on the new Gungahlin Community Centre, which is set to open on July 6. It includes features like a multi-purpose hall, large kitchen and creative areas to bring people together. Now, Canberra's Fuel Watch. Fuel hike got you. VW Electric ID4, now $59,990. Drive away at Lennox Volkswagen Phillip. A litre of unleaded will set you back about $1.83, while diesel is sitting at $2.61 a litre.
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11: A boost for the UC Capitals with Olympian and WNBA draftee Amy Atwell committing to the club for the upcoming season. The former Perth Lynx player helped lead her team to 4 finals appearances and won bronze while playing for the Opals at the Paris Olympics. And it's do or die for Queensland heading into tonight's second match in the Women's Origin Series against New South Wales after the Blues took out Game 1.
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11: Partly cloudy and 19 the top today. 19 and a possible shower tomorrow, then 20 and partly cloudy on Saturday. 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
0: Wake up with Kristen and Knight. I said wake up, Canberra. 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
3: A very good morning to you, ladies.
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4: Mm-hmm.
3: A very good morning to you all. I want to play you a little bit of audio here, if I may. Let's go back to 1992.
4: Okay.
14: Well, where to for lunch? I know where I want to go for lunch. I don't want to spend a lot of money. Not fast food.
3: That could be a little quieter, couldn't
14: it? Food, definitely not.
3: That's as loud as I can make it. I apologise. Okay.
4: I heard Sizzler. Sizzler. Yeah.
3: Remember Sizzler?
4: Of course we do.
11: Do I remember Sizzler?
3: Little while ago we were talking about how there was a hotel group that was promising to bring Sizzler back to Australia?
4: Mm-hmm.
3: Yep. It's confirmed.
4: Oh.
3: The location has been locked away.
4: Oh, my gosh.
3: It opens in 2027. And I will give you all the details you need next here at Mix 106.3.
4: All you can eat?
3: You're welcome.

0: 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Bon Jovi. Bad Medicine. There it is. Deal with it. It's 8:09. My name's Nigel. That's Kristen.
1: Hi. Okay?
2: Hello.
0: How's it going, everyone?
1: Really good. We're going to do Philippia for it before 8:30 this morning.
0: Oh.
1: So remember, tomorrow is like the GF, friends. We're going to be live from GIO Stadium.
0: I have it on good authority that our irresponsible spirit animal, Nathan, has gotten through to the final round.
1: Is this?
0: He's going to be joining us tomorrow morning.
1: Kate, this is Nathan who went up against a cancer survivor.
0: And beat her, yeah.
1: And beat her.
2: And then?
1: And then, just by happenstance, went up against the cancer survivor's daughter, who also needed the $20,000 just to treat her mother.
2: How did that go?
0: Yeah.
1: He beat her too.
0: Yeah.
1: Right.
0: He took out two of them.
1: Yep.
0: And now he's just taken out someone else to get as far as he has. And I'm rooting for him. I absolutely am. I know I shouldn't have a favourite, but I absolutely do.
1: Nigel was telling me also this morning that he wanted something like a new coffee table that has refrigerated.
0: He's found a new thing.
2: Oh, brilliant.
0: Because so far we've covered off medieval armour.
2: Oh, yes.
0: I think, was it a dirt bike was one of them? I can't remember. But now he's found a coffee table that has refrigerated drawers.
2: Oh.
0: So you can keep your beers cold in the fridge, in the coffee table.
2: Awesome.
1: The coin doesn't care, friends.
0: Coin does not care at all.
1: Hear about it before 8:30.
0: We care, though. We care about Sizzler. Let's try this again.
3: There's a masterpiece waiting to be created by you at Sizzler's incredible all-you-can-eat pasta and fresh fruit and salad bar.
2: Sizzler.
0: It was a staple growing up here in the nation's capital in the 90s. My friends and I would go there when we were feeling broke and hungry.
2: Mm-hmm.
0: If you timed it right, if you rocked up when they opened sort of mid-morning, you'd only have to eat one meal for the day.
1: Huh.
0: It was a 3 or 4 hour long meal.
1: Mm-hmm.
0: And, you know, there may have been some offloading in between.
1: Oh, dear.
2: Oh, wow.
0: Nothing untoward, just the normal way that, you know, things happen.
2: Yeah.
0: You know?
1: Okay.
0: Go for a quick bathroom break and you're ready to go again.
2: It was very long lunch, is what you're saying.
0: Extremely long lunch.
2: I remember lining up on the first night or one of the first nights when it opened at Tuggeranong, just outside the Hyperdome, and lining up with it. It was massive. There were people lined up for ages.
0: That was peak Tuggeranong, wasn't it? The Hyper D was relatively new and fresh, and then Sizzler rocked up. People at Tuggeranong didn't know what to do with themselves. It was amazing. And then all of a sudden, gone.
2: Yeah.
0: You know,
1: R.I.P.
0: The good Sizzler giveth, and then the good Sizzler tooketh away. But we were talking about this, I want to say, last year on the show, that rumours abounded that a hotel group here in Australia was looking at bringing Sizzler back, and they've made good on that promise. The Minor Hotel Group is what they call themselves, has just announced that it will be resurrecting Sizzler in Australia, in Sydney.
1: In Sydney?
0: Yep. It's going to be as part of a hotel that they're opening at the Sydney airport.
2: Oh, what's that face for, Kristen?
1: Oh, I don't think that's the right home for it.
0: Scheduled to open its doors in 2027. Or maybe you could explain that to the board of directors of the Minor Hotel Group, who've no doubt done a pretty solid business plan and thought it through. Look, I don't know. That's probably not where I would have chosen to open a Sizzler restaurant, but that's where it is. Like, you don't have to be going to the airport to go there. You can just go there.
1: Of course.
0: I mean, the parking will be...
1: Who's going to the airport, I don't know, for Sizzler? Oh, Kate is. I don't know. And
0: only someone who lives in Manuka would look at, like, we're bringing back Sizzler. All right, and here's where it's going to be. I don't know if I like that.
2: I'm like, I would get on a plane just to go and get the Sizzler.
0: Oh, mate, I would drive to Adelaide for a piece of that toast. I absolutely would.
2: Is the cheese toast coming back?
1: Well, I mean, have to.
0: They don't specifically say, there's a picture of it.
2: Yeah, but...
0: I mean...
2: That should be the headline, guys.
1: Like, you cannot bring back Sizzler and not bring back the toast.
0: I mean, I feel like they know that.
1: They know that.
0: If you opened a new Sizzler and didn't have the toast, the people will just burn it to the ground on day one and you'll have to start all over again. So anyway... Sometime in 2027, maybe this time next year.
1: Road trip.
0: We can go on a road trip.
2: For real, though.
0: We should take a bunch of listeners.
2: Mm-hmm. Yes, yes.
0: You know what we could do? We could fly up there. And then when we land, we're already there.
1: Perfect.
0: And then when you're done, you just get back on the plane.
1: Perfect.
0: Salt.
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6: near Alumla, a crash on Glenlock Interchange at William Howell Drive. To Hume, the Monaro Highway seeing heavy delays on the approach to Lanyon Drive in the roadwork zone. Holder, Cotter Road, bumper to bumper, eastbound approaching Tuggeranong Parkway. Commonwealth Avenue slowing southbound over the bridge into Capitol Hill. And in Phillip Hindmarsh Drive, quite patchy between Tuggeranong Parkway and Yamba Drive. Your school run doesn't need to be a school marathon. 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

0: Mix 106.3. It's Crowded House. It's Thursday. It's Kristen and Nige. It's going to be 19. Really don't care about any of that stuff.
1: Because someone's going to win $20,000 tomorrow.
0: Yep. I only care about this.
2: Kristen and Nige's $20,000 flip you for it. Thanks to Rick's Trees. 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The experts in tree maintenance and removal.
0: Sorry.
1: It'll be about this time tomorrow, I reckon. We're going to be standing in the middle of GIO Stadium.
0: Things are going to be hotting up.
1: Uncle Rick, Rick from Rick's Trees.
0: Yeah.
1: He's going to have a coin in his hand. Someone's going to say heads.
0: He's going to have a song in his heart too.
1: We're going to flip that coin and someone walks away with $20,000.
0: It'll be the first time Rick has felt anything in his heart since he cut down his last tree. It's the only thing that Rick feels anymore until he gets to give someone 20 grand.
1: Probably anything other than anger because he just hates trees so much.
0: Okay. And what have they ever done for us?
1: There'll be no trees at GIO.
0: Nah.
1: Don't you dare.
0: All gone. Say good day to Susan in Gungahlin, Kristen.
1: Susan, hi, love.
3: Hello.
1: Oh, you're so close. You're so close to $20,000, my friend. How are you feeling?
3: Nervous, but I'm doing okay.
1: Okay.
0: Good. You should be nervous.
1: Yeah.
0: There's 20 grand on the line.
1: Yeah.
0: I'm not helping at all, am I? No. Okay. Susan, it says here, and I do remember speaking to you, was it early this week or late last week, that you are saving up for a house deposit, which in itself is a noble pursuit and getting tougher by the day. And if there's any left over, maybe a nice holiday.
3: Yes, that's true.
1: Yeah. Okay.
0: And depending on the house, it may be a holiday to Charnwood. Or the Gold Coast. Depends where you buy, you know?
1: I can feel the nerves from Susan. I can feel it through the phone.
0: And just Susan, to make it worse, Susan, you got to choose now, don't you?
1: What do you want, heads or tails?
3: I'm going with tails today, please.
1: Okay. Good luck, sweet.
3: Thank you.
1: Good luck. Hold the line, please. Please hold.
0: God, this is so exciting.
1: Let's go to Holly and Murray Bateman. Hi, love.
3: Hello.
0: Hey, Holly.
3: I'm excited.
0: You want 20 grand?
3: Yes,
0: of course,
3: please.
0: Of course you do.
1: You can't just give it to your mate. You just got to sit there.
3: I know. I was just thinking, Nigel, you're also teaching us patience and resilience. This is a good lesson.
0: Something that nobody learns anymore.
3: No.
0: Isn't it wonderful?
3: Yes.
0: Yeah. We look forward to seeing you, hopefully. Or Susan.
3: Yeah,
0: well, we're about to find out tomorrow morning.
1: It'll be one of you joining us tomorrow morning.
0: Oh,
3: yes.
1: Okay.
0: But only one because the coin doesn't care. Holly, you want to go off on a holiday as well. Have you narrowed down a location yet?
3: No, not yet. I'm not trying to be too cocky, but
0: Somewhere warm,
3: I've got a bit of a tax bill I have to fix up first.
1: Oh, boo!
0: Isn't that fun? When you spend all year paying tax, and then the government goes, "Hey, you still owe us a bit more." Thanks very much. Anyway, all right, Holly, you just got to hold the line there and hope that the gods come smiling for you.
3: Thank you.
1: Have you got a favourite in the race? Are we allowed to have favourites in the race?
0: Of course I do, but I'm not going to say who it is.
1: Oh, okay.
0: You ready?
1: Yeah.
0: All right, so.
1: Okay, so.
0: Tails for Susan.
1: Yep.
0: Heads for Holly.
1: Yep.
0: See how this plays out.
1: And this person will be joining us tomorrow morning at GIO.
0: Usually I talk to the person who wins, don't I?
1: Yes.
0: That's sort of been a thing, hasn't it?
1: Oh, my God. I can't wait anymore.
0: Hey, Holly.
3: Yeah.
0: I feel like maybe just tonight at some point, if you get a chance, you might want to sit down, have a look at some travel websites, look into some locations.
1: Oh.
3: Are you for real?
1: Is she through?
0: Yep.
1: Oh,
3: I was going to say, don't mess with me, Nige. Don't mess with me.
1: Holly!
0: There is Lizzie right there.
1: Holly, you're through!
0: Susan won a tail. She didn't get it. Holly wins.
1: Come on, Holly! Woo!
0: And lives to fight another day.
1: Yep, and it's the GF.
3: I probably won't sleep tonight.
1: No. It's the GF.
0: Man, I'm not even in this competition and I am freaking out. Yeah. Tomorrow's going to be so exciting.
3: Mm-hmm.
0: We'll see you there,
1: buddy. We'll see you there. We'll see you at GIO.
3: Awesome. All right, thank you.
1: Talk to your people.
3: All right, thanks, guys.
0: Do we want to talk to Susan and see how depressed she is?
1: Yeah, I want to say sorry.
0: All right, there you go.
1: Hi, Susan.
3: Hi.
1: Hi.
0: Oh, don't be cool about it.
1: Thank you so much for being on the radio with us and being such a good sport.
4: That's all good. I'm happy I made it this far.
1: Yeah. And best of luck with the house deposit, okay?
4: Thank you.
1: Bye, honey.
4: Thanks. Bye.
0: I didn't like
1: she
0: that
1: was real. She was really nervous to start. You could tell. She was like overwhelmed.
0: It makes me sadder when they're nice about it.
1: Mm.
0: You know?
1: Yeah, same.
0: Just once I want to see some blind rage.
1: Oh, no. We've had someone hang up on us. And I was like, you know what? Good on you.
0: Yeah.
1: Good on you, Trevor.
0: That's what I would do.
1: Yep.
0: 100%.
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0: You are through to the next round.
1: Oh!
0: We've thrown heads.
2: So many lows.
0: I can hear Joe just going, no!
2: And it's all come down to this. 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
11: Yuma and good morning, I'm Kate Rice. A 57-year-old woman has been taken to hospital following a collision involving a bike and a car in Page this morning. The ACT ESA says it happened earlier at Belconnen Way near Coulter Drive. Master Builders ACT isn't happy with changes to capital gains tax and negative gearing announced in the federal budget. CEO Anna Nilagama says it'll limit the supply of new homes, which will impact the government's plans to build more homes.
12: Master Builders Australia are commissioning new modelling that will show that this will have a detrimental impact on housing supply. And now the federal government and in turn the ACT government will be further behind their ambitious home building targets.
11: The opposition leader denies his latest policy targeting migrants is about winning back One Nation votes. Angus Taylor has announced that a coalition government would prevent new migrants from accessing welfare until they become citizens, telling Channel 7 it would save billions of dollars.
13: This is our way of putting Australians first, and that's what we firmly believe in. If people commit to our country, we will absolutely commit to them.
11: Work kicks off this month and next on $14 million in upgrades for the King's Highway. It includes two road resurfacing projects at Bungendore, among other upgrades, to make the commute to and from the coast safer for Canberrans and other drivers. Helicopters will be doing the rounds across Canberra and Yass today to make sure our transmission towers and lines are up to scratch before next summer. Special tech is being used to identify faults and vegetation risks over the next 13 days as part of Transgrid's annual bushfire prevention program. And it seems the world is drinking less wine. The International Organization of Wine says globally the number of glasses poured has dropped 2.7% in the last 12 months and 14% since 2018.
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11: Raiders women's coach Darren Borthwick says there's plenty of lessons to be learned from last year as they gear up for the NRLW season to kick off in July.
14: The way we finished last year was very encouraging, and I mean, we didn't have the best start. So I guess carrying that into starting well and setting ourselves up for, you know, the back end of the year.
11: Still on league, and New South Wales takes a 1-0 series lead into game two of the Women's Origin against Queensland in Brisbane.
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11: Partly cloudy and 19 the top today. 19 and a possible shower tomorrow, then 20 and partly cloudy on Saturday. 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
0: Oh, that's us, Kristen. We're still on.
1: Hi, everybody.
0: Can you believe it? The rest of the show to come.
1: ChatGPT's going to change our life before 9 o'clock, apparently.
0: Yeah. Yes, a lady went to ChatGPT like about a year ago, mm-hmm. and asked it, what can I do to feel better and be better as a human overall? And it came up with a weird idea and she ran with it, and apparently it's working beautifully and we can all do it as well.
1: That's who you should go to for advice.
0: On everything.
1: I've heard, yeah. Relationship
0: especially
1: advice.
0: High-level financial advice.
1: Yes.
0: Medical advice.
1: Yep.
0: And forget a qualified doctor. Ask the AI. It'll know what's wrong with you and tell you to just, you know, drink some fly spray to fix it or whatever it comes up with.
1: Kiddies, that's a gag, by the way.
0: Oh, yeah, don't drink fly spray.
1: All the kiddies listening, and don't go to ChatGPT for things.
0: No.
1: Go to qualified doctors. But anyway, you know that.
0: Yeah, yeah.
1: You know that. You're smart and you want to play the $100 minute. 6242 1063.
0: What sort of topics are we covering off today?
1: Yeah, what are we doing?
0: Oh, pirates? The question one is pirates.
1: Okay.
0: The people who steal stuff from other people on boats in the
1: mm-hmm.
0: ocean.
1: And maybe knowing what the Harlem Globetrotters do.
0: Yep. I'll give you a hint. They don't play hockey.
1: Good. Good hint.
0: That's enough hints. 62421063. If you're under 18, you want to win $100. Of course you do. Give us a yell. Here's Depeche Mode.

0: That'd be a good song to use for in an ad for the new Sizzler.
1: Yes.
0: Depeche Mode, just can't get enough.
1: Yep.
0: Mix 106.3. It's fine. You just go up and get some more. Just take your bowl back to the salad bar.
1: Delightful.
0: I'm Knives. That's Kristen.
1: Hi.
0: It's Thursday. What else do we need to tell the people? Oh, 19. I expect the top 11 right now.
1: Mm-hmm.
0: And Matilda wants some money.
1: Yay.
0: Let's do it.
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1: Matilda, good morning. How are you?
3: Pretty good, thank you.
1: Oh, my goodness. You are the cutest little thing. Do you want to give a shout-out to anybody at school?
3: Shout-out to my friends for, like, being the best friends in the world.
0: Of course they are.
1: Matilda,
0: super friends is what they would be.
1: You little cutie. Good luck, my love. Good luck.
0: Yeah, Matilda.
3: Thanks.
0: I'm going to ask you 10 questions. We're going to start a timer at the end of the first one. And if you don't know an answer, just yell out pass, okay?
3: Okay.
0: Cool. All right, I like this, kid. Let's go. Question number one. Which word starting with P for Peter describes someone who sails the ocean stealing from other people in boats?
3: Pirate.
0: Which Hemsworth brother got the role of Thor in the Marvel Cinematic Universe?
3: Chris.
0: What is 89% of 100?
3: 89.
0: The world famous Harlem Globetrotters are experts in which sport?
3: Basketball.
0: In which country would you find the city of Dublin?
3: Ireland.
0: How many days are there in a fortnight?
3: 14.
0: Which curved yellow fruit comes in varieties called Ladyfinger and Cavendish?
3: Banana.
0: In the film K-pop Demon Hunters, the Saja Boys sing a song about what kind of drink?
3: Soda.
0: Which four-letter word describes the black rubber disc used as a ball when playing ice hockey?
3: Puck.
0: The number one song on the Aussie charts at the moment is Man I Need by whom?
3: Husband.
0: Who, sorry?
3: Man I Need My Husband.
0: Oh, no, the song is called Man I Need.
1: But who sings
0: it was the question.
1: She's got curly black hair.
3: Michael Jackson?
0: What a great answer. It's not correct, but I love it.
1: Olivia Dean.
0: Olivia Dean is what we were looking for there.
1: Yes. Oh. So close, Matilda. So close, sweetie. 9 out of 10. You did so well.
0: That was excellent work. You got $45 cash. All right, buddy? Just buy something
3: Thank
0: silly
3: you.
0: With it. All right, bye.
1: Bye.
3: Bye.
0: Oh, my God. We
1: should just... you hang up.
0: Can we just have Matilda on hold for every show,
1: yes.
0: Just in case things aren't as fun as they need to be and we could just cross to Matilda and see what's going on.
1: And just go, hi!
0: And she could just bring the vibes.
1: Yeah, bless her.
0: What an excellent plan. It's Mix 106.3. Stick around. Up next, I'm going to tell you how you can improve your life with AI. Mm. Oh, God, that sounds awful, but trust me.
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5: Caswell Drive southbound into Glenlock Interchange and then into Tuggeranong Parkway. Chock-a-block this morning after an earlier crash in City Hill. It's very heavy on Parks Avenue eastbound coming up to Anzac Parade. In Holder, Cotter Road also bumper-to-bumper eastbound approaching Tuggeranong Parkway. And in Hume, the Monaro Highway is slowing down on the approach to Lanyon Drive and the roadwork zone. 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

0: I mean, I guess you did. You're telling the story, pal. It's Mix 106.3. Not just Mumford, but Mumford's sons joining him as well, I think. My name's Nige. That's Kristen. This
1: Hello.
0: Is Kate.
1: Hello.
0: We're on a radio show together. It's called Kristen and Nige for Breakfast. Mm-hmm. It's Mix 106.3. Doesn't really matter, does it?
1: What was that?
0: I don't know. I just... like I'm saying a lot of things. I'm not really getting anywhere, okay. You know?
2: Right. Why don't you say a lot of things about ChatGPT?
0: Yeah, there's a lady I read about this morning who reckons her life has changed for the better in immeasurable ways, mm-hmm. as well as several measurable ways, because she, about 7 or 8 months ago, mm-hmm. sat down with ChatGPT, cracked her knuckles, and had a conversation along the lines of, ChatGPT, I'm feeling a little bit sluggish.
2: Yeah.
0: I'm not feeling like I'm my best self.
1: Okay.
0: What can I do? What's mm-hmm. is there some little things that I can do to improve my overall well-being but without putting in too much of an effort?
1: Feels like a chat you should be having with your GP.
2: Does a bit.
0: Hear me out.
1: Doesn't it?
0: The idea that ChatGPT came up with and the idea that this woman has run with and has catalogued the results is to every day.
2: Yep.
0: It doesn't matter when,
2: mm-hmm.
0: and it doesn't. You don't have to do them all at once. But what it says to do is do 100 jumps. Literally, that's all you. She says, "My downstairs neighbors hate me." But every morning when I get up, I start jumping.
2: So, are we doing star jumps?
0: No,
2: are
0: no, no.
2: We,
0: just,
2: are we hopping?
0: Just,
2: are
0: just
2: we
0: jumping up and down on the spot?
2: Okay, okay, okay.
0: 1, 2, 3, yep. 4, 5, 6. Right.
2: Right.
0: And you do 10?
2: Yep.
1: Yeah.
0: Do 20 when you get up.
1: Got it.
0: Do another, you don't do them
1: okay.
0: all at once.
1: All right. Okay.
0: And then you go to work, 10 a.m. rolls around, you go get yourself coffee and do another 20 jumps while you're in the kitchen. Wait for the coffee. Just 100 times, bounce up and down every day.
2: Gosh, you'd be so annoyed if you got into bed and you went, oh, I still got 10 more.
0: So, yeah, you would.
2: You'd have to get up.
0: Otherwise,
2: jump next to bed.
0: Yeah.
2: Get back in.
0: Your husband will be like, oh, cool, excellent. That's what we need. Get a bit more of this. But the lady says that she feels like her calves are more toned.
1: Mm. Okay.
0: She's lost a couple of kilos. Her skin looks better. She feels better. She said everything, and it's such a small thing.
2: Doing exercise every day that makes you feel better. This is a revolution. Groundbreaking.
0: But, I mean, when you think, people go, you're going to exercise every day. I know people who will go and spend 2.5 hours at a gym.
1: Yeah.
0: With other sweaty people waiting for a towel to be moved off. I genuinely can't think of anything worse.
1: Well, particularly
0: but if
1: when
0: you say to me,
1: you can just jump.
0: Exactly. Yeah. You get the same result just by hopping up and down on the spot.
2: I should bring it into schools.
1: Might as well. Jump.
0: Dude. You're being facetious? Or? Oh, God. Because I say, I got in trouble.
2: Like even like a skipping rope or something and bring it into schools.
1: Because it's good for your heart as well, right?
2: I think it is good for your heart. They should run competitions. I don't know, just spitballing some ideas.
1: I think it's cool.
0: Thanks, everyone.
2: I'm sorry
0: I wasted your
2: the
0: time.
2: The best idea I have ever heard. This is brand new information, doing exercise every day. Thank you, ChatGPT.
0: Just jumping. You're jumping up and down the spot. That's all you got to do. You don't have to go to the gym. You don't have to go jogging. You don't. Kristen's not impressed at all. And on that.
1: Is she crying? I think she is.
0: She hates jumping up and down. She hates animals. She hates putting on. If you enjoy putting on fresh, clean clothes after a day in the pool, then she'll think you're an idiot.
2: You've got a shower first,
0: you fool.
2: It does.
0: You've just had a shower in the pool.
2: It's got chlorine.
0: Yeah, that's clean. It's like soap.
2: And then don't even start me with your undies and then your board shorts. Your tackle boxes.
0: I hate you so much.
2: Too constricted. I love you.
0: Make sure you tune in tomorrow for a new co-host and Nige for Breakfast.
2: Where someone will win $20,000.
0: Weekdays from whatever. That's going to be a fat one tomorrow, friends. Sure Make will. Sure you come and hang out with us. But you just can't come to GIO.
2: Oh, yeah, sorry.
0: If you want to cover it off.
2: It's closed.
0: We're not letting the public in.
2: No.
0: It's for 100 different reasons. Yeah. It's sadly one of those gigs you can't come and watch.
2: No.
0: But it's going to be all over social media.
2: It'll be, all over our socials. Mm. Yeah, so you can watch it there and obviously, listen to it.
0: Be kind to yourselves and each other.
2: And don't forget to jump.
0: Don't put on clean clothes. Don't jump up and down. You're wasting your time. Have a fat one.
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4: So many coin tosses. 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
0: You are through to the next round.
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0: We've thrown heads.
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0: I can hear Joe. Just going, no!
4: 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Will it be someone worthy? 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
9: Yuma and good morning, I'm Kate Rice. The local Australian Medical Association says they would have liked to see investment in after-hours GP care in the federal budget. But ACT President Dr. Kerry Ost says they do welcome other measures like hospital funding and the new Medicare-funded three-year-old development check.
10: And it's so important that if there are any developmental concerns that we're able to pick them up and start to link them into the support that they will need so that when they arrive at school, they're on more of an even footing.
9: Economists can't seem to agree on how the reforms to capital gains tax and negative gearing will affect home prices, with some predicting drops of up to 5%. The Commonwealth Bank believes the measures could modestly boost supply, while AMP warns housing shortages are likely to persist. New migrants would be blocked from accessing welfare until they become citizens if the coalition is elected into power. Opposition leader Angus Taylor will detail the policy in tonight's budget reply speech. He says its foundations are very clear.
11: If you commit to this country, we'll commit to you. These welfare programs, these 17 programs, should be restricted to Australian citizens.
9: How endometriosis and other pelvic pain conditions impact Canberrans will be a hot topic at public hearings today. It's part of an inquiry into the conditions, with health experts to speak on topics like barriers in getting a diagnosis and treatment in the ACT, as well as research and trials that could possibly take place here. Construction has wrapped up on the new Gungahlin Community Centre, with the finishing touches being added. The centre, that includes features like a multi-purpose hall, large kitchen and creative areas to bring people together, is set to open on July 6. And a Shrek rave gets underway at the Baso in Belconnen on Saturday night, with green glitter and glow sticks, as well as bangers from the popular films.
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9: A star signing for the UC Capitals, with Olympian and WNBA draftee Amy Atwell committing to the club for the upcoming season. The former Perth Lynx player has many feathers in her cap, like scoring bronze while playing for the Opals at the Paris Olympics. It's the grand final rematch in the AFL tonight, with Brisbane and Geelong going head-to-head at the Gabba. And Nathan Cleary's future at Penrith remains uncertain this morning after coach and father Ivan yesterday announced he was leaving at the end of next year.
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9: Partly cloudy and 19 the top today, 19 and a possible shower tomorrow, then 20 and partly cloudy on Saturday. 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
0: Welcome to it for a Thursday, friends. It is Nige 106.3. Do we have a theme today? Yes. Yes, we do. Have I thought it through? Oh, no. No, I haven't. Of course I haven't. Just, I say... take a massive bite and just keep chewing. That's how you got to approach everything in life, friends. My theme today is flip you for it. Tomorrow morning on The Breakfast Show, after a ridiculous suggestion I made in a meeting about 12 months ago, somebody's going to walk away with 20,000 bucks cash, all thanks to Rick's Trees, on the flip of a coin, literally the flip of a coin. This time tomorrow, someone will have won 20 grand. So why not theme Night 106.3 on it in the lead up? Here's ABBA. Take a chance on me. Here it mix. If you change your-

Well, that's one way to do it. Wait till she's broken up with you and then ask her what you could have done differently to make her change her mind. Lewis Capaldi here at Mix 106.3. In the classic case of you do you, pal. Now, the theme today for all the songs that I'm choosing is tomorrow morning. We're giving away 20 grand. We flip you for it. That's what it's all about. We will be flipping a 20-cent coin and giving someone 20 grand in cash. So why not play Matchbox 20 here at Nige 106.3? It's back to good.

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way through Night 106.3 for a Thursday morning here at Mix 106.3. That was Simple Minds. Don't you forget about me from The Breakfast Club. And, of course, our theme today is Flip You For It, the big finale tomorrow morning on The Breakfast Show. By the end of proceedings tomorrow, someone's going to walk away clean with $20,000 in cold, hard cash, thanks to Rick's Trees. And we've asked everyone who's participating what they want to do with the money. The overwhelming majority of people have said they want to go on a holiday. And you know what? That's fair enough. Can't argue with that. So to celebrate that, 10cc, it's dreadlock holiday here at Mix 106.3. Apparently this is all based on an actual trip to Barbados. It all happened. Especially the part where the guy says, no, I love it. It's Mix 106.3.

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20: Yuma and good morning, I'm Hayden Becerra.
12: Housing ACT staff will protest for 1 hour today over the local government's latest pay offer. It's after an overwhelming majority of union members voted in support of taking industrial action in a protected action ballot last week. Maddie Northern from the ACT Community and Public Sector Union says the strike could be the first of many if the ACT government doesn't come to the table with a better pay offer.
20: They have the support of the entire public service behind them. They will go again if they have to, and we'll see other directorates, other parts of government go on strike and take other industrial action if the government doesn't come back to the table.
12: Master Builders ACT says the federal budget is a missed opportunity to turbocharge new homes for Australians. It's after changes to capital gains tax and negative gearing were laid out.
21: Tinkering and fiddling with tax opportunities like negative gearing have been proven to limit supply and not boost it.
12: CEO Ananila Gama there. It seems economists are divided over how the federal budget will affect house prices. Some are predicting falls of up to 5% following changes to capital gains tax and negative gearing on new builds. AMP warning housing shortages will persist. CommBank says the measures could have a positive impact on supply. The opposition will use its budget reply speech to unveil a new policy that would ban